0: You have just been amongst one of the first people in the world to hear that from Gracie Abrams. Just dropped seconds ago. It's called Hit the Wall, and it is new music to the Foxes, R&B Fridays from the album Daughter from Hell, which is coming out July 17. Alrighty. How about we get back to R&B Fridays and also a massive day of winning, huh?
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3: When I was in the third grade, I thought that I was gay, cause I could draw. My uncle was, and I kept my room straight. I told my mom, tears rushing down my face. She's like, Ben, you've loved girls since before pre-K. Tripping. Yeah, I guess she had a point, didn't she? Bunch of stereotypes all in my head. I remember doing the math, like, yeah, I'm good at Little League. A preconceived idea of what it all meant. But those that like the same sex have the characteristics. The right-wing conservatives think it's a decision. And you can be cured with some treatment and religion. Man-made rewiring of a predisposition, playing God. Oh nah, here we go. America the brave still fears what we don't know. And God loves all his children. It's somehow forgotten, but we paraphrase a book written 3,500 years ago.
4: Bye-bye.
3: I don't know.
4: Bye-bye.

If I was gay, I would think hip-hop hates me. Have you read the YouTube comments lately? Man, that's gay, gets dropped on the daily. We become so numb to what we're saying. A culture found

It's the same hate that's caused wars from religion, gender to skin color, the complexion of your pigment. The same fight that led people to walkouts and sit-ins. It's human rights for everybody. There is no difference. Live on and be yourself. When I was at church, they taught me something else. If you preach hate at the service, those words aren't anointed.

0: Could I get Heya by Outkast? 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
1: Yeah, boy.
0: Thanks, boy.
1: No worries, boy. Coming up, Dean and Glenroy on the Fox's R&B Fridays. 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
0: And this is a lot of money as well. Another $10,000 winner going off this afternoon with the Foxes 100K payday. And Liz in Donvale, you'll be celebrating a nice Friday night dinner out.
2: Yeah, somewhere good where I can just go and enjoy and not have to be worrying about how much it's going to cost and without guilt at sacrificing other things.
0: And how fancy does it get with $10,000 for you? Like, what kind of restaurant?
2: I'd want to go somewhere awesome, like Gimlet or all these places on my list that I haven't hit yet. Or Grill Americano, somewhere awesome like that.
0: You are in the draw for the 100K pay date, sharing in $100,000. One of them could be you.
2: Awesome. I'll be waiting.
0: All right. Well, you don't have to wait too long for the next code word, which is actually themed around Fev being on your footy team. The Ely Park Sharks going to be at Whitehorse Reserve tomorrow. So be listening in 2 minutes, literally during this next bunch of ads, to hear it. 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

0: 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Oh my God, I cannot believe there is less than a month now until another FIFA World Cup. I'm still not over what the Socceroos did last time.
1: It's on for Matthew Leckie. Matthew Leckie cuts back inside. One way, then the other.
0: See the scenes at Fed Square this year as well. But did you know it is going to be soundtracked by an official World Cup song by an icon as well? It is called Day Day, I believe it looks like in Spanish. And it is dropping just after 11. So the Fox is going to be the first in Melbourne to play it for you to get us there. The iconic Shakira World Cup song.

0: Oh my gosh, it is so good to have the Queen of the World Cup herself back on World Cup Music, a month away from the biggest football tournament in the world. That is Shakira. That's the one we know her for on the Fox's R&B Fridays called Waka Waka. Well, we're about to drop you a brand new 2026 World Cup song on the other side of this. All right, keep it locked. It is called Dai Dai, which in Italian means come on, come on. It's with Burner Boy, and you are going to hear it first on the Fox coming up after this.
1: Fifi Fevin Nick.
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30: Good morning, I'm Matthew Layton. The Treasurer is defending his budget after the opposition leader gave his reply speech overnight criticising the government's tax changes. Jim Chalmers says Labor's position changed in recognition of how difficult it's become for young people to get into the housing market.
31: We explained why we had shifted our position, and that's because what we're trying to do here is we're trying to better align the tax treatment of people who work for a living with people who get their income in other legitimate ways. That's our motivation here.
30: A coach trip has ended in tragedy with a woman killed and several others injured in a serious rollover. It happened on the Bruce Highway in Queensland with Sundays, with 29 people on board the coach when it rolled yesterday afternoon. And a group evacuated from a cruise ship at the centre of a Hunter virus outbreak is almost home, with health officials saying they're in good shape. The four Aussies, one permanent resident and one New Zealander, are due in Perth today, where they'll be tested again and taken straight to quarantine for 3 weeks.
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34: 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This game means more. 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
0: Let's go. Yeah, good morning. Brad Wood here. Hey, I'll have that brand new code word for you in 4 minutes for the Foxes. 100K payday, so you can be another winner this afternoon of $10,000. But first, Melbourne, I love you. I hope you're ready to catch the fever of the World Cup variety. It's less than a month away to the US, Mexico and Canada. And it's the first time ever that there's going to be a World Cup halftime show. We've got the official World Cup song that has just dropped. And of course, these artists going to be playing. They were hired by Chris Martin of Coldplay and some help from some friends.
37: Heads up!
38: What I'd really like to ask is if you could help try and find some giant stars to be part of the show.
37: How about Madonna?
39: What about BTS?
40: And I'm a what? Shakira.
38: I mean, we can dream Shakira.
39: Wow. Cookies. Shakira.
0: Cookies. He's going to ascend into a love fest for cookies if we get the Sesame Street characters going on any further. Shakira, part of the World Cup halftime show in New Jersey, July 19, and giving us the brand new World Cup song for 2026 with Burna Boy, Die Die.

0: It is every bit a World Cup song, isn't it? From the 2026 FIFA World Cup kicking off in less than a month, that is Die Die, Shakira and Burna Boy. It means come on, come on. In Italian on 101.9 The Fox. From one big spectacle on the field to another.
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1: Happy Friday.
0: Happy Friday to Taryn. Where are you at the moment? You sound like you're with a few people there.
1: At the Royal Children.
0: Oh my gosh, you angels. Yeah, are you just finding a secret room to go into?
1: Yes.
0: Yeah, fair enough. It's a little bit quieter.
1: Bit of a moment.
0: Yeah, it is about to be a vibe because we are going to take you back 2025, last year's Fridays Live at Marvel Stadium. It's around about this time of the year we start thinking about who's next, don't we? We had Pitbull there, Mariah Carey, so many more, Jason Derulo, Wiz Khalifa. It was huge. Let's go back and never stop the party on 101.9 The Fox.
2: 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Who came to party? I said, who came

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3: 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And Fifi, Fev and Nick have got another footy themed one because Fev's on your footy team tomorrow with the Ely Park Sharks. 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

0: 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Chuggy! Mr. Lover, we're waiting for him to jump in the studio. 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
3: 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Ah,
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6: The Ely Park Sharks, Brendan Favola is attempting to turn them around. May 16th. It's going to be huge. Anyone who wants to come, you're welcome.
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28: Hi there, I'm Matthew Layton. Extra diesel is on the way as Australia tries to keep the wheels turning through global uncertainty. Shipments are heading for South Australia, Tasmania, Queensland and Victoria, with the PM saying 900,000 extra barrels will help fuel regional activity. One Nation's had a proper polling glow-up, jumping ahead of Labor and the Coalition on primary votes. In a new Roy Morgan Post budget poll, the survey puts Labor just in front, two-party preferred. A horror bus rollover has left police praising strangers who pulled over and jumped in to help. The crash happened in North Queensland, killing one person and sending multiple passengers to hospital.
29: Can I please thank those first responders? It was an amazing effort and we'll ensure that all the support and welfare will be maintained for those officers. It was a very confronting scene.
28: That's Police Superintendent Dean Kavanagh there. And an early wake-up for Eurovision enthusiasts on Sunday morning when the final kicks off. Australia's Delta Goodrum qualifying this morning.
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32: Wellness is whatever makes you feel well. Like watching an ocean documentary, but then discovering that season 4 of Rich People on a Boat just dropped. Suddenly, the planet can wait. Because right now, Chad just called Veronica's outfit aggressively beige and she's threatening to throw the charcuterie board overboard. Some nights it's worldly docos, and other nights it's choosing to feel normal because you're not having a meltdown on a boat. AHM. People things.

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8: 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Brendan Favola, Dave Hughes, Amy Shark, Halftime Entertainment. 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
1: With a little ambition, you can go anywhere. 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
25: Hello, I'm Matthew Layton. Angus Taylor's come out swinging, saying Labor's budget is basically taking a baseball bat to ambition. The opposition leader says the coalition would scrap Labor's changes to negative gearing and capital gains tax, arguing young Aussies need a fair shot at buying a home.
26: This is all about making sure that young Australians have the hope of being able to buy a home and pay it off over time, that they'll be able to start a business and make a go of that business and grow it over time without the government taxing it into oblivion.
25: A fruity freight drop has turned seriously sour with millions in cocaine allegedly uncovered. At Melbourne Airport, police say 14 kilos was hidden inside 16 boxes of fruit pulp. The US insists it's not shifting gears on Taiwan, even as President Trump lines up another chat with Xi Jinping. It comes after President Xi warned the issue could spark serious friction. And six passengers from a cruise ship hit by a Hunter virus outbreak are coming back today. They are landing in Perth.
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25: Checking your Foxcast, clear skies for the rest of today in Melbourne, dropping to 14 tonight. A possible late shower tomorrow in 22. Sunday, rain and 18 degrees. 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
7: 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Works on the Hume Freeway citybound ramp to the Ring Road Greensborough-bound have the right-hand lane closed. Delay still stretching back to Cooper Street. Also a breakdown on the Eastern Freeway outbound after Blackburn Road in the left-hand emergency lane. Dan Murphy's don't match prices. 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
28: Good afternoon, I'm Matthew Layton. A group of cruise passengers evacuated over a Hunter virus outbreak has landed safely. The flight touched down in Perth a short time ago after the six passengers spent 2 days in quarantine in the Netherlands. They'll now isolate for at least 3 weeks at a quarantine facility. Two teens have been arrested after an alleged early morning fire plot at a well-known bar. Police say the pair rolled up to Bar Bambi in Melbourne's ACDC Lane, smashed a window and tried to tip fuel inside. A white Kia driver fled while the boys, both 16, were nabbed at the scene. And Jane Humes had a bit of a rough ride trying to explain how the Coalition would pay for its $22 billion tax plan. The Deputy Liberal leader kept pointing to spending cuts but didn't put a clear figure on the savings. Health Minister Mark Butler has told Seven that's typical.
29: Promises like this don't deserve serious attention until you front up and put the numbers on the table and show taxpayers how this will be paid for.
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28: Checking your Foxcast, clear skies for the rest of today in Melbourne, dropping to 14 tonight. A possible late shower tomorrow in 22, Sunday rain and 18 degrees. 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
33: 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You're the soccer nerd.
34: Oh, man, anything football. Sorry, I call it football. You can call it soccer. It doesn't matter. I'll be here for it.
33: In the sports, we've got the World Cup coming up, so the Socceroos are going to be heading over for that, aren't they?
34: Yeah, they're playing.
33: But no, I'm most excited because when I saw who's going to be performing with the halftime and then this song, and this is what I'm here for. Tell us, what's going down?
34: Okay, so New Jersey, July 19, the World Cup final is happening, and they're going to do like a Super Bowl-esque kind of World Cup halftime show. So Chris Martin has been scouted to hire some of the biggest stars in the world, featuring BTS, Madonna. Woo! Hello.
33: Hello.
34: And also Shakira, who has done some iconic World Cup songs over the years, like Waka Waka from South Africa 2010. And she is back for a brand new one this year.
33: Yeah, so this is in Italian. It means come on, come on. It's come pronounced on. Die, die. So
34: that's right.
33: Let's roll this. Shakira, Burner Boy. We're breaking R&B Fridays to get this on. And literally, I just had a sneaky listen off the air. It's going to make you feel like you are part of the World Cup. It is all sorts of feelings. Let's roll it. On your number one hit music.

0: See, I told ya. Wasn't it a Scream World Cup anthem? Shakira, Burna Boy, that is Die Die on your number one hit music station right now. Let's give you some money.
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0: That's revved up our Friday afternoon, hasn't it? 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
4: I'd love to buy something for myself for once. 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
0: 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A little shopping spree. 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
1: Coach to coach, BJ. 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
1: 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I love her. She's still slaying it to this day. I love her so much.
0: Gotta keep it locked to your home of Friday's Live because something is coming. 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
1: Now, let's be honest, it's Friday afternoon. No one's doing any work anyway. We've clocked off. So take a moment, have a think about how you would spend your share of $100,000. Olivia?
2: I'm going to Disneyland. 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
5: 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Works continue on the Hume Freeway citybound ramp onto the Ring Road, Greensboro bound. The right-hand lane is closed. Delays stretching back to O'Hearns Road. Also a crash on Eastlink northbound after Canterbury Road. Two right-hand lanes are blocked. Unlock a Volkswagen deal this end of financial year, like the MY25 ID4 Pro from $59,990. 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
9: 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Brendan Favola, Dave Hughes, Amy Shark, Halftime Entertainment. 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
29: Good afternoon, Rebecca Madden here with your news headlines. Police are this afternoon hunting several men over the brutal murder of a Melbourne bikie boss's son. The 30-year-old victim was dragged from his bed in South Morang, his body later dumped in a Tarnheap playground. Officers have made five more arrests linked to Melbourne's pub wars, taking the total number to 51. Almost 40 of the suspects have been caught in the act, including two arrested during an arson attempt at popular nightclub Bar Bambi earlier today. Five Australians and a New Zealand citizen who were on board a cruise ship exposed to the deadly hantavirus have just landed on home soil. They'll be quarantined in Perth. And Aussie superstar Delta Goodrum has made it through to the Eurovision Grand Final, impressing with a soaring golden piano performance of her ballad Eclipse, the single reaching number one on the Australian Independent Singles Chart.
30: T's and C's apply.
31: 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We're heading for a lovely top of 22 in the city for a pleasant Friday with lots of sunshine. It will stay for the weekend before a big change on Sunday. I'll have those details on 7 News.
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0: The song that Delta Goodrum is performing at Eurovision this weekend, that is Eclipse. It's Carrie and Tommy for your drive home. Bickers is away today, so we got Loz Barry filling in.
1: And we are playing the first ever edition of Who is the Wiener?
2: Who's the Wiener? Because it's Eurovision Song Contest this weekend. We've got all the finalists are there now. We know who's locked in for Saturday night.
3: Who's going to win? Like, what's the betting people saying?
2: We'll find out soon.
1: Surely.
2: Because it
1: surely
2: might be part
1: Italy.
2: Of the game.
1: But you must know who the favourite is. Because you told us Delta was fifth favourite, which I don't think is an official title.
2: The favourite is Finland.
1: Oh, the Finns.
2: Yeah.
3: Okay.
2: Now, I'll just do a little thing. You can watch it on SBS. All weekend.
1: Watch it on SBS. Well done.
3: What time? Because time is important.
2: So, it's on twice because obviously it's early morning our time. So it's like on at 3 a.m. or something. But then they repeat it with all the behind the scenes at 7:30 on Sunday.
1: Oh, I'll be watching both.
3: Yeah, I'm getting up.
1: I'll be watching the second one bleary-eyed going, that bit wasn't in the first one.
3: Yeah.
4: It's actually 5 a.m. So
3: that's doable.
2: Get up.
1: Producers are fighting.
4: Fact checking.
2: Depends what state you're in.
1: Yep.
2: I'm in Perth.
1: It probably doesn't depend what state you're in, does it?
3: Does it go they'll be live, though.
1: Is it live?
3: Yeah.
1: Bloody hell. Showbiz is still alive.
2: We're both right. Let's play What Country Am I?
3: Okay.
2: First song is this one. Like it?
1: Tommy.
2: Tommy.
1: That is a Scando country for sure. That is the Swedes.
3: I was going to say the
1: Iceland.
3: Germany.
2: That is the favourite Finland.
1: Oh! I told you! Scando. Wait, is that Scando? Is Finland Scando?
2: Mm. Yeah, it is. Yeah, it's up there.
3: It?
2: It's up and about.
1: Yeah, I got it. Regionally.
2: So that is Linda Lampianis and Peter Parkokon. With
3: Parkokon.
1: He does his what?
2: Peter does his cockin.
5: And Lambert, Pianus and Cockon.
1: Have we got Pianus and Cockon back together?
5: At the Wiener Centre.
3: No wonder they're favourites.
1: Find out who the Wiener is.
2: Leichenhaiten, and it translates to, you are a flamethrower.
1: Thank you.
4: And sorry, there's already too many voices in this, but I'm going to fact check another thing here. Technically, Finland is not considered part of Scandinavia.
2: Well, it's up there, though.
4: It's up there, but it's not part of Scandinavia, also, so you're racist.
2: I like you. Not part of Europe because it's not part of the EU. Want to go down that route?
1: This is real. This will end. The day will end.
3: Does this happen every time? Every day?
1: We haven't had a mud wrestle in hours.
3: Okay.
1: Right. We're getting close.
2: Country number two. You ready?
1: Yeah.
2: This one's fun as. Where do you reckon?
1: I reckon. I'm going to take a wild pun here, but that to me, that smells like hometown heroes. I reckon that is Austria.
3: I reckon that's Switzerland.
2: Oh, what?
3: Whoa. I have no idea.
1: It's either Austria or Germany, surely.
2: Greece.
1: Whoa.
3: Yeah. Of course it's Greece.
1: It did have a bit of oppa.
2: That's Achilles.
1: Give it to us again. We should have known that.
3: That's stupid. That's so obviously clearly Greece.
1: You're half Greek. We should know that.
3: Am I?
1: I don't know.
3: It's first time.
2: Achilles with furto, which translates to bring it to me.
3: Ah.
2: Yeah.
1: Okay. What? Bring what?
2: Well, he's got a cake in his hand. Oh. In the video. Yeah. Okay. So maybe it's cake. Next one, I've got two more. And then we're done. Two more. One, this is the first one. This is a good one.
3: We're Germany.
1: I am so confident in all my answers, and I'm sure I'm bang off. I reckon that's Spain.
2: It's the well-known country of Armenia.
1: Oh, that's kind of Spain.
2: That's what I look forward to when they do the telecast. They're like, we're going to Armenia. Watch the score. And you're like, I don't know where that is.
1: Okay.
2: Anyway, last one. This is a favourite too. Jesse, take it away.
1: Yeah, I would say that's Germany as well. That's German, isn't it? Is that German?
3: It sounds like it.
1: Hang on. Is that Austria then?
5: I reckon it's a bit of misdirection in this one.
1: You reckon? Is this going to be England? No, is it England or the UK?
3: Who? Iceland.
2: That is Look Mum, No Computer with Eins Fire Dry from the United Kingdom.
1: Whoa!
2: Yeah.
3: Stay in your lane, everyone.
2: He literally says,
0: yeah, everyone at Eurovision, hold on, Australia's here to compete.
2: I left it out. Before they go to the chorus, he says, I need some better language to say 1, 2, 3 in. And then he goes, "Eins, zwei, drei."
1: That is good stuff. Well, right. I'll be tuning in.
2: Congratulations. You guys were rubbish.
3: Yes.
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10: 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A message from the TAC. A burst water main in South Yarra has Turek Road blocked outbound after Chapel Street. Use Alexandra Avenue or Malvern Road instead. Also a crash to watch out for in Knoxfield on Stad Road northbound at Ferntree Gully Road. 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

0: who I play are there are deluded people like that. Well, you have to be a tiny bit deluded to get into showbiz.
1: Yeah,
0: to be fair, because it's mental.
1: Yeah,
0: but then there's people that really who you're talking to them often. You go.
2: Yeah. Is Margie based on one person or many people?
0: It's an amalgamation of many people I know, including myself.
2: Yeah.
0: There's mentalness from me in there, but there's also some it's based on a lot of people's social media accounts where I'm just watching that going, none of that is real.
1: if people haven't heard or seen any of the show yet, this is a bit of Margie kind of describing herself. Mm.
3: Obviously, I'm Margie Argyle. I've been the artistic director and I'm in charge of absolutely everything except the boring financial stuff. Mm. But I'm also a storyteller. I'm a truth custodian. I'm a disruptor. I'm a witch. I'm a feminist. I'm a mother. My work is constantly grappling with the universality of our biological makeup, combined with a collective sense of the sublime. Mm. Yeah. Yeah.
4: Basically.
3: So that's me.
2: You represent the people, really.
0: Yeah,
2: I think.
0: Yeah. Everyone knows what that means.
2: Yeah.
0: We've all been in a room with someone like that having to nod along going,
2: Oh, my God.
0: Of course that makes sense when in your head you're like, what?
1: So I've heard the sentence, and this is usually – it's usually actors that say the sentence who, keep in mind, the actors often that we speak to haven't actually written the script.
0: No.
1: And they say that it was just such an important story for me to tell.
0: Yes. It's storytelling.
1: It just needed to be told.
0: It did.
1: I couldn't sit by any longer without telling – story.
0: This story of me riding on top of a train shooting people. Yeah. It had to be told in Russia for some reason.
1: How much of it was you're a wonderful writer, but I've also seen you think on your feet and it'd be so funny. How much of it was improv? Was there any room for that when you were shooting?
0: Oh, yes, there was lots of room for that.
1: Was what we just heard when you went, I'm a witch, was that improv?
0: No, that was scripted. Was scripted. But most of, like, you get the script down and then at the end of it you let loose a bit and improvise. But when you're in the edit, it's a surprising how much of it you just come back to the script.
1: Yes.
0: Because it's supposed to be written that way. But you still get the gold in there, the improv gold.
1: Yeah. Edo, can you stick around? Because we've got more to chat to you about up next, including the rumours we hear of perhaps another season in the mix, in the work. Whatever, doesn't matter. More with Anne Edmonds up next.
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9: The Eastern Freeway will be closed in both directions between Ballene and Tram Roads from 10 p.m. tonight to 5 a.m. Monday. Significant delays expected. Search Big Build for more info. In Knoxfield, a crash on Stud Road northbound at Ferntree Gully Road. Two left-hand lanes are blocked. A burst water main in South Yarra has Turak Road blocked outbound after Chapel Street use Alexandra Avenue or Malvern Road. 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And now you're up to date with the Foxes. Carrie and Tommy.
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13: The Ely Park Sharks, Brendan Favola is attempting to turn them around. 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

0: Your R&B Fridays, it's Carrie Bickmore and Tommy Little. 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
1: You had some great comics to work with. Obviously, Kitty Flanagan, who everybody knows and loves. But then also a young man who we've had on the show a bunch of times, Will Gibb. Yeah. He's so funny.
2: He's a superstar, that little guy.
1: He's so funny
2: and he's such a good... He's also, for someone of that age, with an Instagram account of that size, very normal.
1: Yeah.
2: Which was my main concern.
3: Yeah.
2: I took him out for lunch. I was like, ugh, what am I going to get here? And by the end of lunch, I was like, normal, sign him up, normal.
1: What's the rule? You have to be the most nuts one?
2: No, but I mean like not a pain in the,
1: you know,
2: like telling me they're amazing and they're going to, which he probably is going to take over the world, but you know, that.
3: Be humble.
2: He's a very realistic guy.
3: Yeah. Mm.
1: I also think, surprisingly, having funny bones in this industry is not all that common. And I think you have it in spades. I think also Will actually has it in spades.
2: Yeah, yeah. It's not often, it's a shame with funny bones because it's often, I think, seen as a bit easy, you know, whereas scripted kind of, it's like, oh. But when you got funny bones, like, ah, anyone could do that. It's like, no, it's not that easy.
1: I had to work hard for these bones.
2: Yeah, they're hard bones.
1: Did you enjoy the process of making the show?
2: Yeah.
1: It doesn't matter. It's good. Like, it's really good. So it doesn't really matter whether you had fun or not.
2: Yeah, but, too bad. Yeah. I did. I loved being on set with the other, because, you know, the writing process is horrific, a little bit traumatic and isolating. I wrote it on my own. So that's like, what am I doing? Like walking around a park crying with Lloyd, who's just like, I wish this wasn't happening. The relationship and this show. Why do I have to listen to this?
1: Sucked in, Lloyd. You've got a kid now. You're locked in.
2: You're trapped. And he's got a visa that's based on our relationship.
1: And guess what? You're on the other side of the world and you're cut off from your whole like support network.
2: Yeah, and I've cut them off like properly. So
3: what a power move.
2: I've isolated him. Yeah, it's good. So that bit is like sort of really hard, and then you get it on set and people make it funny and you're like, oh, that's right. That's why you're doing it.
1: Yes.
2: Because in the writing process, you can't remember why on earth you would undertake something like this.
1: Yeah. And especially when they're your own thoughts.
2: Yeah.
1: Because you're like, I don't even know what's funny.
2: Yeah, anymore. No, I don't. And as a comic, as you would know, Tommy, you don't write things 12 times in a silent room. That's the end of comedy. It's like, I don't know anymore. It was funny 4 weeks ago. You've ruined it.
3: Well, and it sounds like you're itching to do a season two.
2: Yeah.
3: Can we expect a season two?
2: I think so. Okay. Yeah. Yeah. But I need a rest. Yeah. Mum needs a rest. And I think everyone in the family needs a rest.
3: Yeah.
2: And Gwen, you know, is wondering where her mother's been probably for 2 years. So I need to, you know, stay home for a bit.
1: How does she react when you're on TV?
2: She just gets bored.
1: How old is she now?
2: 4 and a half.
1: Yeah, okay.
2: She goes, go, Mama. That's her. She always says that. And then about 2 seconds, she's like, turn it on. Put Bluey on. It's like, yeah, okay. Got ya. Fair enough.
1: The show is wonderful. It's called Bad Company. It is on Sunday night, 8:15 on ABC. As I said, we're up to episode 4, but you can go back and watch more.
2: Binge it.
1: 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Binge it.
2: Binge it.
1: Edo, thank you.
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8: 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A broken down track on the Westgate Freeway outbound after Williamstown Road is in the left-hand lane. In Knoxville, watch out for a crash on Stud Road, northbound at Ferntree Gully Road, 2 left-hand lanes blocked. 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
29: Good afternoon, Rebecca Madden here with your news headlines. Police have revealed a man whose body was found in a Tani playground had been abducted from a home in South Morang early this morning. The victim is believed to be the son of a Melbourne bikie boss. It's understood the suspects burst into his home armed with machetes. Federal police and Border Force have seized 14 kilos of cocaine hidden inside 2 tonnes of fruit pulp at Melbourne Airport. The international air cargo shipment arrived on May 7. No arrests have been made. A door-to-door salesman is being investigated by police after abusing a stranger while trying to sell vouchers in Ravenhall. The man refused to leave the business. Turns out he's pulled this stunt many times before. And can Delta go all the way at Eurovision? The Aussie star has won plenty of admirers with a stunning performance of her anthem Eclipse on her way to the grand final.
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0: Hello, this is Tara Stowers here with a check on your weather. We're heading for a lovely top of 22 in the city for a pleasant Friday with lots of sunshine. It will stay for the weekend before a big change on Sunday. I'll have those details on 7 News.
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7: That is where you're at for your Friday afternoon. Bickmore is away today. We got Loz Barry filling in.
8: And Lozzie, we did this earlier in the week and it went off its rocker so much we thought we might do it again.
0: Okay.
8: You nearly died.
0: Yeah, in a very surprising way, actually.
8: Yes. Mm-hmm. And then we opened the phones and we were absolutely inundated with calls of what? Mundane thing nearly killed you.
0: Mm-hmm.
8: And we thought, let's go again. 13 1060 if you want to give us a call. What mundane activity for you? It was just swallowing an anti-anxiety pill.
0: Correct.
8: I assume it was anti and not pro-anxiety.
0: It was anti-anxiety, but the very irony of it was I was highly anxious while trying to get it down.
8: Give us a call, 13 1060. We'll take them next.
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0: Pure R&B Fridays. It's Carrie Bickmore and Tommy Little for the drive home. Carrie is away. We got Loz Barry filling in, and it is time for this.
1: My ideas are golden. They're diamonds in the rough. If they give me a chance, they'll see I am.
2: Pitch don't kill my vibe.
3: Producer.
2: Pitch don't kill my vibe.
3: Producer.
2: Pitch don't kill my vibe.
4: Producer. Pitch don't kill my vibe. Wow. Lozzie, this is the dregs of the week. We have 17 producers that work on this show, and a combined total, they get one segment per week.
5: Okay.
4: To showcase their best work. They've put a man that a lot would say is a spearhead of the team.
5: Yeah. Yes. He's the spokesperson, Sammy.
4: But the
0: no, not spokes. I'm also the do person.
5: Ah.
6: He's the most concussed spearhead.
4: Yeah. He's the most, yeah, the spear concussed head.
5: Yeah. Okay.
4: Producer Sammy, what have you got?
0: The other day during one of the chats that you and Loz were having, Tommy, you both had a moment thinking about the same name, Russell. And you said the first name that came to your mind was Russell Coit.
4: Coit.
0: And yep. Loz, who did you say?
5: Crow.
0: Russell Crowe. So I went away and thought about this a fair bit and thought, how about I come up with a game?
6: Mm.
0: So you guys thought maybe I would bring a game like, you know, I'll say a name and you guys better see who first comes to mind.
5: Yeah. Now, if we can match each other.
0: Yes, yes. But no, I've come up with a different game. It's called the name bidding game.
5: Ooh.
0: I'm going to say one name and you guys have to bid on how many famous names you know of this person or this name.
5: Okay.
0: Mm. And then you've got to name them. And then the other person who...
4: You're the best.
6: Yeah.
4: And I love you.
0: I should have thought
4: and
0: about...
4: And you couldn't have described my idea for the game any clearer.
0: It was so obvious because I was so bad explaining the game that it wasn't my idea.
4: You just say Michael and we do a number of how many famous Michaels we could
0: it's
4: name.
0: The first name on the list.
4: And the highest bidder gets to have a go.
0: That's a great idea,
4: what's
0: Tommy.
4: What's your first name?
0: Michael.
5: Okay.
4: I can give you 10.
5: I can give you 11.
6: No way. Just outbidding for no reason.
5: No, but thinking Michael 11.
4: Go
0: if you can't
4: for it,
0: name Loz. 11, then Tommy gets the point.
4: Go
5: immediately.
0: Yes, immediately.
4: Go for it, Loz.
5: Okay. Michael Douglas, Michael Jordan, Michael B. Jordan, Michael
6: C. Jordan.
5: No. Michael Hutchins.
4: Yep.
5: Michael.
4: Oh, that's gotta be.
0: Oh my God.
5: Gone.
4: You got four.
5: Five.
0: Michael Jackson.
5: Oh, my God, Lauren. See, my brain goes.
0: Mm. Tommy gets the point. Next name. David.
4: 9.
0: This is...
5: 3.
0: Yeah. Go, yeah, Tommy.
6: Okay, Tommy.
4: David King, former footballer.
5: Yep.
4: David Hasselhoff.
5: Mm.
4: David Duchovny, who played Mulder.
5: Yes.
4: There is David... David Spade.
0: Nice.
4: There is David Schwimmer. There is David, the Statue of David. Yeah, that counts. Does that count?
6: Getting so close.
4: David,
6: you've missed one of the biggest ones. Oh, there he is.
4: And there is David and Goliath.
5: Oh,
6: one
5: my
6: more.
5: God.
6: One more. You're one short.
4: David and Goliath. That wasn't my 9th.
6: No.
4: Wait. What are you doing?
5: Stop it.
4: A phone. Kicking a phone over. Bend over. David over.
6: David, kick over.
4: David, what are you putting?
0: Bend it like Beckham.
4: David Beckham. Yes. No help required.
0: Wins the game.
5: Oh, that was a practice.
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10: 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A car fire on the Princess Freeway city-bound before Forsyth Road. 2 lanes are closed. Delays are heavy back past Knights Road. In Knoxville, the crash on Stud Road northbound of Ferntree Gully Road. 2 left-hand lanes are blocked. 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And now you're up to date with the Foxes. Carrie and Tommy.
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30: 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A key contender ruled out of the Carlton coaching job, and Delta Goodrum dazzles at Eurovision. 7 News, live at 6.
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We've got the hot hits, Loz Barry filling in for us, the Savo, and it's time to put her to the test with this.

0: Geez, should we get Jane to have a whiz by?
1: Yeah.
2: Oh, Jane does have a pretty different Jane. Playlist.
1: Really?
3: Janey!
0: I'm concentrating on these made-up names so much I'm not listening to the music. Let's go. Can you ask Jane to come for another spin?
1: Jane. Body Rock is in the house tonight. Body Rock.
0: It is by
1: It's by the two people. DJ.
0: No, isn't it by Red Bull and the other one?
2: It's more than LOL. It's
0: Yeah.
1: LMFAO.
0: Yeah.
1: Party Rock, Body Rock. Idiot.
0: Oh, I feel like I got it with that with Red Foo and the other guy.
1: Yeah, you did.
2: Yeah.
1: You got that one.
0: I think we're doing a tiebreaker.
2: All right, here we go. Yes.
0: Oh, Good Vibration.
1: Good Vibration.
0: Who sings Good Vibrations? And the game is yours.
1: Mm.
0: Yeah, it's tough, isn't it?
1: Good Vibrations is by
2: Boston.
0: Boston. Is it old or is it newer
2: it's
0: than I think?
2: Very old, I would say.
0: Boston.
2: He's from Boston and he's mostly famous for his movies now.
0: He is.
4: Marky Mark.
1: Marky Mark in the Funky Bun.
2: Kieran wins.
1: No way.
0: Well done. Out of nowhere.
1: Bradbury.
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8: 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A car fire on the Princess Freeway has it closed off entirely city bound before Forsyth Road, New Snides Road and Point Cook Road. And reports of a crash on Peninsula Link southbound before Springvale Road. 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

0: Around Australia, if you drive home the Savo, it's Carrie and Tommy. Carrie is away at the moment. We got Loz Barry filling in.
1: Now, this man is a wonderful comedian, and I've always been jealous of the names of his stand-up tours. Last year, it was called Laughter, I Barely Know Her, and it's wonderful, and I think he's done it again. This tour is called I Can See O'Leary Now, The Ray... Is has gone is what it says on my sheet. It just has gone. It's Ray O'Leary.
2: Hello. Thank you very much. Yes, that's a completely original title. I've for copyright reasons, I've never heard of music before in my life. I certainly wasn't listening to any singles that came out in 1975.
3: No, you're fine.
2: Yeah.
3: Ray, now I know lots of people like to dress up like you at your shows. Would you say you're the Pitbull of comedy?
2: The Pitbull of comedy.
3: Yeah.
2: Oh, wow. Dale.
3: So, yes.
2: Yeah, absolutely. Yeah. What is it? Time. Living's not a waste of life and time is... Oh, I can't. I try
4: life
2: to learn
4: is not a waste of time, yeah.
2: So let's keep living and... Oh, well, thank you.
3: I think you really are Pitbull.
2: Yeah, that was one of his famous quotes. I did try to learn it literally the other day, but his lyricism escapes me. But
1: Do you know, I'm a bit hurt now because I just realised I've worked on this show for nearly a decade and I've never got a ding.
2: You've never got to
1: and you've been in
4: you
1: here
4: know
1: a,
4: the rules.
1: A matter of minutes.
2: And I'm already on the board.
1: You're already on the board. This is incredible. I've moved into last place. That's my own show.
2: I'm not sure what we're keeping track of, but I'm glad that I'm winning. That's the main thing.
3: Yeah.
1: Now, you do have shows in Brisbane this weekend. Tickets at livenation.com. Also... Tassie is coming up, and then you go to your home country.
2: Yes, I'll be in New Zealand. I'll be going to Auckland and Wellington later in the year. Yes. I'm going all over, and then regional Australia, and then I go to Adelaide. I'm going to go to the Northern Territory. It's all over.
1: The suit will go so well in the climate of the Northern Territory.
2: I hear it's nice and cool. I can't wait. I'm sure I'll be peeling it off my body at the end of the show.
1: So I'm interested in the stand-up tour, and I hope it's going so well. You're an excellent comedian, but I want to know about the big gig, which I've observed from a distance, and I haven't had the chance to ask you about.
2: The great big gig in the sky.
1: This is not the gig in the sky. Well, you need to go through the sky to get there. Oh. Your tourism gig with Vanuatu.
2: Oh, yes. Yes, you are looking at the face and, I guess, voice.
1: And body.
2: And, yeah, all the various viscera internal organs of Vanuatu. Yes. I did a tourism campaign for Vanuatu last year, and... they haven't asked me back, which I assume is because it's gone so well. They've been inundated with tourists. So I'm here to say maybe we should pull back on the amount they're going to Vanuatu. Yeah.
1: Well, it was so funny. It's a wonderful campaign. You're in your suit, in the water. You're learning to start fire with the locals, all this stuff.
2: Oh, wow. You've really watched it.
3: Yeah.
1: I showed Loz just before you came in. I'm like, this is good. This is good stuff.
3: I was very impressed.
2: They got me to swim underwater in my suit, and they wanted me to swim sort of horizontally, completely underwater. And I remember thinking, oh man, I've really nailed this. Like I'm moving through the water so fast. And then you watch the clip back and I'm just flopping around.
1: I didn't actually know you were swimming. Oh. I thought you were surviving.
2: Yeah. It was. Oh my God, Ray's having an epileptic fit under the water. We've got to get him out of there.
3: Were the locals, were they a bit confused watching you do all this, or were they just like, eh? That's right.
2: Yeah, definitely sort of leave him alone.
3: This crazed man.
2: Yes, but they were actually all, every person who lived there we met, that was so lovely. This is just free promo now for Vanuatu, but it is a genuinely great place to go. So I highly recommend.
1: You're really hoping they do.
2: Yeah, the turnover. I'll wait for another deal again. I'm going to keep talking about Vanuatu until another chick shows up.
1: Hey, Lossie.
3: Yeah.
1: Lossie told me a philosophy fact.
3: Yes.
1: And I thought if there's anyone that's going to be interested, it's our resident philosopher, Ray O'Leary.
3: I think, Ray, you'll be across this.
2: Okay, all right.
3: But did you know that if you go to Wikipedia and you click on the whatever Wikipedia page it is,
2: yes,
3: and you keep clicking on the first hyperlink, it always leads to philosophy?
2: Oh, I mean, philosophy. I thought you were going to say Hitler.
3: It is, and the other one is Hitler. Yes.
2: Oh wow, you are very excited to hear the word Hitler.
3: No.
1: I can't believe I opened this by saying, and if there's one person who's going to love this, it's Ray O'Leary.
2: The most Jewish looking guy in the room, I'm sorry.
1: And you were like, hang on, I've got this. I know what I like.
3: No philosophy.
2: Yeah, that's true. That's true. It does. It helps write a lot of essays. You don't have to click into the, there we go, then I'll just copy this down. Yeah.
3: Quicker than typing it
2: out. But yeah, philosophy is the root of everything. You know, it's so important. That's why we all got to go out and study. I highly recommend everyone move to Vanuatu, sign up to their local university and do a philosophy degree. Yes.
1: We get a lot of interesting information about our guests. Now, lot of it, when it's people I know it already, but sometimes the information isn't that definitive. For example, dot point number 5 that we have about you here on our sheet simply says the words, verbatim, I think he's vegan.
2: I think he's vegan. Oh, you know, I met the producers coming in here. And I got to say, you got to get rid of some of them. They're falling behind. I think he's vegan.
3: Confirm or deny. Yes.
2: I guess the issue is I'm not quite sure what Zoe thinks if I'm vegan or not. So I guess I think I can confirm that she thinks I'm vegan, yes.
1: Yes. Okay.
2: But also to help out, I am actually vegan, yes, okay. Yes.
1: Are you? I don't
2: have the body type of a typical vegan. Is that where we're going? Is
1: that where we're going? Sweet Vanuatu body. Come on.
2: We could dance around it all you like, Tommy. No. I know what you're trying to say.
1: No, because I'd heard, and it certainly wasn't a shot at you, but it made my ears perk up. It was someone describing, you're spotted at a recent comedy festival, and they were saying that your time slot was quite early. It was a mother. It was a comedian who's also a mother, and she was angry that you got an early time slot because she's like, buddy, Ray, she goes, I've got to get to bed early. I got a kid and stuff. But Ray, they put him on at 6 p.m. He goes home and eats noodles and then comes back out to party. And I just didn't picture, I pictured you eating drunken meat-filled snacks.
2: Oh, yes. I'll say that's completely false. That's not true at all. I don't need the noodles. I just go straight to the party. I'm filled with the energy. But no, that is true. I do have the coveted mother's spot. That was intentional. I do purposely. I say I want whoever else is in the venue. If they've got kids, they have to be on much later than me. Yeah.
3: Is it an energy thing?
2: Yeah, absolutely.
3: The veganism? Yeah.
1: Ray, how many of the suits? Because anyone who's seen you know you have an outfit, yes. A signature look, if you will, and you wear it well. But how many suits do you have?
2: Well, you may be able to sense a sense of what the answer might be from the smell of the suit as it came in came in the room. But let's just say I don't have as many as I should. I think for as often as I wear it, especially in those Darwin shows, they're gonna be quite potent. I think.
3: Was this suit swimming in Vanuatu?
2: It was. Yeah, that was maybe the last time it's been washed. Now that I think about it,
1: the classic Vanuatu wash.
3: Yeah.
1: Ray, we absolutely love you on this show. Your tour is called I Can See O'Leary Now. The rain has gone, according to my sheet. it's Brisbane this weekend, then Tassie. Did I say rain?
3: You said rain.
1: Oh, my God, yeah. I've really infringed that copyright.
3: Yeah.
2: I hope
3: nothing to do with that.
2: I really hope Johnny Nash is not listening to this.
1: Live Nation's where you get your tickets. Ray O'Leary, thank you very much.
2: No, thank you so much for having me, guys.
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7: 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A crash in Clorinda on the Dingley Bypass outbound up to Kingston Road in the right hand lane. 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
20: Good afternoon, Rebecca Madden here. First to breaking news, and Victoria's teachers have just agreed to a new pay deal. They'll receive increases of up to 32% over the next 4 years, putting an end to any further strike action. Police have revealed two children were home when a 30-year-old man was abducted from his bedroom in South Morang. The man's body was later found in a Tunny playground. An anonymous tip-off led police to a massive drug and weapons bust on the peninsula. Detectives found 8 guns, ammunition, knuckle dusters, knives and a machete. A 49-year-old man has been arrested. A statue of former Premier Daniel Andrews will be put up near Parliament House. It'll cost taxpayers a cool $134,000. And the wife of former Carlton boss Luke Sayers has demanded the AFL hand over all documents relating to her husband's lewd picture scandal, insisting she did not post any images.
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22: 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It will stay for the weekend before a big change on Sunday. I'll have those details on 7 News.
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3: So we just call them.
1: So if you've registered, look at your phone now and manifest it about to ring because we're about to dial the number of one lucky, about to be 10K richer person. Punch in the number, Jesse boy. No.
2: The person you are calling is not.
1: Let's give him 10 seconds.
3: Okay.
1: His name's Brandon. If you know Brandon and you're listening right now, tell him pick up his phone, message, do everything.
3: Well,
1: and
3: he clearly doesn't have his phone on him, maybe.
1: Let's try Brandon one more time.
3: This is Brandon's.
2: The person you are calling.
1: Oh, no. I think it is time to move on. Our next number down the list of all the beautiful people that have entered via carryandtommy.com.au. Two things you need to do.
3: Mm-hmm.
1: Give us the code word and then answer the call.
0: Hey, my darling.
5: Hello.
1: Hello, is that Cherie?
5: Yes, it is.
1: Cherie, my name is Tommy. I do a radio show with Carrie Bickmore. Are you familiar with it?
5: Yes, I am, Tommy. Yeah, how are you going?
1: I'm really good. It's nice to speak to you. Hey, Carrie is away today, but my friend Loz is filling in. Would you like to say hi to Loz?
5: Yeah, sure.
3: Hi, Cherie.
5: Hi, Loz. How are you going?
3: Good. Do you have any idea why we might be calling you today? I don't know.
5: Yeah.
1: Have you entered any code words in for any competitions?
5: I have, maybe in a few today.
1: Oh, okay. What were you hoping to win?
5: Hopefully 10 grand for a motorhome so I can go travelling with my dad.
1: With your what?
5: With my baby bird. He's a 7-month-old Indian ringneck, so we just want to get on the road. And I'm in a wheelchair, so I've come a long way, so I can't wait to get an accessible motorhome and just travel.
1: Hey, Cherie, I'm sorry to hear that you're in a chair, but that's exciting. That's, okay. That's exciting, the idea of travelling with your bird.
5: I know, and I'm harness training him so he can go outside and fly around.
3: What's the bird's name?
5: His name's Baby. It just stuck. It was going to be Velcro, but his name's Baby.
1: That's so cute.
5: Yeah.
1: Cherie, how much does an accessible motorhome cost you?
5: A brand new one is about 100, but there's accessible secondhand ones that are way less. So
1: yeah, and 10 grand would be a fair help to get towards that.
5: No, a big help. Yeah, definitely.
1: Hey, Cherie.
5: Hey, yeah.
1: I wish we could just give you the whole amount for a brand spanking new motorhome. I mean, I would love that. But at the moment, they've put Loz and I in charge of the kitty.
3: Yep.
1: And we have $10,000 to give away. And guess what, Cherie?
5: Oh, don't say it.
1: It's all yours, Cherie!
5: Thank you so much. Oh, my gosh. Here I come, Australia, me and my dad. Oh, thank you so much.
3: Oh, Cherie.
5: Thank you, guys.
3: I can't wait to see photos of you and Baby just traveling around.
5: Oh, wow. Thank you.
1: Hey, Cherie, have the best time. Enjoy the cash and safe travel.
5: Oh, thanks, guys. You're the best. Thank you.
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1: Your R&B Fridays, it's Carrie Bickmore and Tommy Little driving you home, but because he's away today, we got Loz Barry filling in.
2: Yeah, now I saw this on my TikTok last night. Benedict Cumberbatch, who I have a funny opinion of.
3: Yeah, I think his name is the best bit about him.
2: Yeah, I agree. And the way he says penguin.
3: Oh, penguin? Penguin? Penguin.
2: Yeah, penguin. The penguins. Yeah. Well, he was involved in a heated road rage clash with a masked cyclist near London's King Cross station, and they argued publicly on St. Pancras Road during peak hour. And I'm talking...
3: St. Penguin Road?
2: Penguin. There's a video of it happening. We can have a listen.
4: I am listening to everything you're saying. You're deluded. Take it out on the lying. I was behind you the entire time.
5: Dude, you verbally abused me.
4: Oh, no. I verbally abused the guy.
5: No, I did not.
3: I challenge you to a duel.
6: Yeah.
3: I slap you in your face.
6: Good sir, I say.
3: Listen here, dirtbag.
2: I just love
3: You've been doing this crap for too long.
6: Oh, you wash your mouth out, good sir.
2: Hogwash. It's the most like normal encounter, and then it's just Benedict Cumberbatch. But I just love it. And then this is the best bit. Eyewitness say that the exchange lasted 5 minutes. The cyclist rode off while Benedict stayed behind and posed for photos with fans who gathered at the scene.
3: So one of them was accused and the other going through red lights, essentially.
2: Something like that. I don't know.
6: He said there's zebra crossing at some point, so I assume he hasn't stopped.
2: There's a lot of rage on the road. May I offer you a little story that happened to me? Very opposite. This is an Australian, I want to say Australian hero, an Australian darling. Yeah. Me and my mum were in a car accident, not a bad car accident, about, I don't know, I want to say 20 years ago.
3: Yes.
2: Guess who stopped to help us?
3: Benedict Cumberbatch.
2: Close.
3: Damn it.
2: Jimmy Barnes.
3: Diddy.
2: Yes.
3: How good's that?
2: And he was like, do you need any help? Well, I'm not going to do the Jimmy voice, but, you know.
3: yeah, we know. He's not the car that hit you.
2: No, he just pulled up and was like, do you guys need some help?
3: Oh, my God, it'd be worth it. If someone said you can ding your car right now and Barnsley will appear, I'd take it straight off the road.
2: Immediately.
3: Yeah. How wonderful.
2: It was lovely.
3: Did you get a photo?
2: No. This is pre-camera phones.
3: Oh, who are you saying to say this is pre-cameras? I'm like, when? 1800s?
7: 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Carrie and Tommy will be right back after this.
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12: 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Investing carries risk. A car fire on the Princess Freeway, Citybound before Forsyth Road, the left-hand lane closed. Also got a crash on Peninsula Link, southbound before Springvale Road, delays back to Lower Dandenong Road, use Wells Road. 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
36: And Fifi, there's a guest we've had on the show that you've hidden your true feelings for from us. 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
38: 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We've got 5 tracks lined up.
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44: Australian Made Week. By Australian, May 18 to 24.
3: I mean, all things Eurovision. Delta's through to the final. Amazing. Sunday, 5 a.m. Yeah. As if your alarm's not already set.
2: I mean, I'm ready. I'm gonna have a Eurovision party.
3: I was born ready.
2: I was born
3: to try.
2: To try.
3: Please, please, please take the handball. Please go. We'll be cheering Delta on this week. We thought to kick off our back-to-back today, yes, we'll get a bit of Delta. Born to try.
2: Thank God.
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0: around the country for your drive home. It's Carrie Bickmore and Tommy Little. Bickers is away. We got Loz Barry filling in.
1: Yes, and producer Kieran says he's got something for us. Now, I don't want to tell you what to think and how to feel, but prepare to be underwhelmed.
2: So is it are you suggesting it's going to be dull?
1: Dull.
2: Oh,
1: dull, Kieran. And it'll be a long road to get not very far.
2: I'm going to try and support you the best way I can.
3: Thank you.
2: Give me good content.
4: Anyway, good break, everyone. Move for the ad.
3: I got a game for you.
2: Ooh.
1: Oh, no.
3: I thought, that's rude.
2: No, I love games.
3: Thank you. Okay. New York Times games, that level, that's where we're thinking.
1: It's better. We don't copy games off the New York Times show. We certainly don't do that. But it is better. The last thing Kieran bought was a PowerPoint presentation, and I think it's only fair to say it was a disaster.
2: What was the
3: key changes.
1: It was about key changes, but he'd edited the audio up.
5: Yeah, and to be fair, Carrie brought it, but because it was so bad, she said it was Kieran.
1: She threw Kieran under the bus so hard, backed over him till all he was was tyre marks.
3: And now she's not here, so we can go again. This weekend in Europe, big weekend, it's the Eurovision Song Contest.
2: Yes. No, this is exciting.
3: Yes, and what better way to celebrate
1: Got Delta on?
3: No, she's busy. Sorry. She's busy at the Eurovision Song Contest, but she is... performing this song this weekend. Not bad.
2: Pretty good.
3: She's going in fifth favourite. That's pretty good.
2: I maintain, though, if Kate Miller-Heike never won it for us, we're doomed.
3: Well, I only found out the other day that Dami Im was our best performer.
2: She was like runner-up or
1: Didn't
2: something.
1: Didn't she come second?
2: Yeah.
3: Yeah. In our second year of doing it, I think, something like that.
2: Yeah.
3: She was quite early on. Anyway, and so...
1: Isn't there, and sorry,
3: I'm trying to get to the group.
1: I'm not as across Eurovision as I should be, but isn't the thing that we can't win?
2: We'll never win because we'll never host it. Yeah.
3: Well, we can win, but then we won't host.

0: we have to nominate, which would be the UK. We just nominate the UK to do it.
1: Mm. Is that UK, a personal preference that you've got?
0: Well, no, because they're one of the, it's very boring, but there's a big five broadcasters who automatically qualify. So when someone else wins, they get the preference of who of the five would like
2: to. You're right, that was boring. Okay.
0: Thank you. Now, so last year's winner was JJ with this song. So that means this year we're in Austria. Yeah, at the I can't remember what the arena's called. I printed myself a sheet, but I've forgotten it. Anyway,
2: Schrögenfreud.
0: It had a funny name, but I can't remember what it was. Mm. But anyway, we're going to play a game of what country am I?
1: Oh,
0: bit great. Of fun.
1: Brilliant.
2: Great.
0: Yeah,
2: I'm very excited.
0: Thank you.
1: Okay, no, this is good. Yeah. See, supportive. See, yeah.
2: I said I was excited.
1: Yeah, good. Yeah.
0: Thank you.
3: Oh, it's because it's Wiener.
0: Wienerberg Arena.
1: Wienerberg.
2: Wienerberg Arena.
3: I think it's Wiener Stadthal.
0: But oh, no, Stadthal means imagine town
2: if,
0: hall.
2: Imagine if Tina Arena played Wiener Arena.
1: Now, what does that Wiener mean?
0: Just Vienna.
2: Oh, does it? I thought it was
1: are
2: a sausage.
1: Are you serious?
0: It's like Vienna. It's like Vienna. So Viennese. Like
1: so they people. Say Wiener. We are. Say, I'm a Wiener.
0: They're Vienna. Okay. Vienna.
4: Wiener. And they spell, where are you from? Wiener.
1: Wiener.
2: My whole
0: well,
2: family
0: they say
2: are Wiener.
0: But we would Vienna. Say Wiener, obviously.
2: So yeah. What do you say if you come first? I am.
0: I'm the Wiener in Vienna. Should we play the game? Come back yes. and play the game?
4: This game's pretty fun.
1: How long's it going to take?
0: Well, we've already spoken
2: Let's
0: about
2: Let's come
0: length.
2: Back and find out who is the Wiener in the game.
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8: 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Speeding, chances are you will be caught anywhere, anytime, anyone. A message from the TAC. A crash in Moorabbin on South Road westbound before Jasper Road. Two lanes are closed. Delays are heavy all the way back past Chesterville Road. Use North Road instead. And a breakdown in queue on the Chandler Highway northbound after Princess Street in the left-hand emergency lane. 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
11: 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Brendan Favola, Dave Hughes, Amy Shark Halftime Entertainment. 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

0: You drive home the Savo, it's Carrie Bickmore and Tommy Little. Bickers is away. We got Loz Barry filling in.
1: And we are playing the first ever edition of Who is the Vina?
2: Who's the Vina? Because it's Eurovision Song Contest this weekend. We've got all the finale, all the finalists are there now. We know who's locked in for Saturday night.
3: Who's going to win? Like, what's the betting people saying?
2: We'll find out soon.
1: Surely.
2: Because it
1: surely
2: might be part
1: Italy.
2: Of the game.
1: But you must know who the favourite is. Because you told us Delta was fifth favourite, which I don't think is an official title.
2: The favourite is Finland.
1: Oh, the Finns.
2: Yeah.
3: Okay.
2: Now, I'll just do a little thing. You can watch it on SBS. All weekend.
1: Watch it on SBS. Well done.
3: What time? Because time is important.
2: So it's on twice because obviously it's early morning our time. So it's like on at 3 a.m. or something. But then they repeat it with all the behind the scenes at 7:30 on Sunday.
1: Oh, I'll be watching both.
3: Yeah, yeah, I'm getting up.
1: I'll be watching the second one bleary-eyed going, that bit wasn't in the first one.
3: Yeah.
4: It's actually 5 a.m. So,
3: that's doable.
2: Get up.
1: Producers are fighting.
4: Fact checking.
2: Depends what state you're in.
1: Yep.
2: I'm in Perth.
1: It probably doesn't depend what state you're in, does it? Does
3: it go they'll be live, though.
1: No, live. Is it live?
3: Yeah.
1: Bloody hell. Showbiz is still alive.
2: We're both right. Let's play What Country Am I?
3: Okay.
2: First song is this one. Like it?
1: Tommy.
2: Mm-hmm.
1: That is a Scando country for sure. That is the Swedes.
3: I was going to say the
1: Iceland.
3: Germany.
2: That is the favourite Finland.
1: Oh! Scando. Wait, is that Scando? Is Finland Scando?
2: Yeah, it is. Yeah, it's up there. It's up and about.
1: Yeah, I got it. Regionally.
2: So that is Linda Lampianus and Peter Parkokon. With
3: Liz
2: Heighton.
1: He does his what?
2: Peter does his cocking.
5: And Lampianus and Cockon.
1: Have we got Pianus and Cockon back together?
5: At the Wiener Centre.
3: No wonder they're favourites.
1: Find out who the Wiener is.
2: Leakin Heighton, and it translates to, you are a flamethrower.
1: Thank you.
4: And sorry, there's already too many voices in this, but I'm going to fact check another thing here. Technically, Finland is not considered part of Scandinavia.
2: Well, it's up there, though.
4: It's up there, but it's not part of Scandinavia, also, so you're racist.
2: I like you. Not part of Europe because it's not part of the EU. If you want to go down that route.
1: This is real. This will end. The day will end.
3: Does this happen every time? Every day?
1: We haven't had a mud wrestle in hours.
3: Okay.
1: Right. We're getting close.
2: Country Carabon. Number two. You ready?
1: Yeah.
2: This one's fun as. We reckon.
1: I reckon. I'm going to take a wild pun here, but that to me, that smells like hometown heroes. I reckon that is Austria.
3: I reckon that's Switzerland.
2: Oh, what?
3: Whoa. I have no idea.
1: It's either Austria or Germany, surely.
2: Greece.
1: Whoa.
3: Yeah. Of course it's Greece.
1: It did have a bit of oppa.
2: That's acquiesce.
1: Give it to us again. We should have known that.
3: That's stupid. That's so obviously clearly Greece.
1: You're half Greek. We should know that.
3: Am I?
1: I don't know.
3: It's first time.
2: Acquiesce with furto, which translates to bring it to me.
3: Ah.
2: Yeah.
1: Okay. What bring what?
2: Well, he's got a cake in his hand. Oh. In the video. Yeah. Okay. So maybe it's cake. Next one, I've got two more. And then we're done. Two more. One, this is the first one. This is a good one.
3: Where Germany?
1: I am so confident in all my answers and I'm sure I'm bang off. I reckon that's Spain.
2: It's the well-known country of Armenia.
1: Oh, that's kind of Spain.
2: That's what I look forward to as you do the telecast. They're like, we're going to Armenia. What's your score? And you're like, I don't know where that is.
1: Okay.
2: Anyway, last one. This is a favorite too. Jesse, take it away.
3: Germany.
1: Yeah, I would say that's Germany as well. That's German, isn't it? Is that German?
3: It sounds like it.
1: Hang on. Is that Austria then?
5: I reckon it's a bit of misdirection in this one.
1: You reckon? Is this going to be England? No, is it England or the UK?
3: Iceland.
2: That is Look Mum, No Computer with Eins Zwei Drei from the United Kingdom.
1: Whoa! Yes.
2: Yeah.
3: Stay in your lane, everyone.
2: He literally says.
5: Yeah, everyone at Eurovision, hold on, Australia's here to compete.
2: I left it out. Before they go to the chorus, he says, I need some better language to say 1, 2, 3 in. And then he goes, eins, zwei, drei.
1: That is good stuff. All well, right. I'll be tuning in.
2: Congratulations. You guys were rubbish.
3: Yes.
6: 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But you can check out the Carrie and Tommy podcast anytime you like.
3: Bye.
1: See ya.
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10: 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A crash in Moorabbin on South Road westbound before Jasper Road. It's in the left-hand lane. Delays back past Chesterville Road. Use North Road instead. And a crash in Vertree Gully on the Burwood Highway westbound at Forest Road. 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
21: Good evening, Rebecca Madden here. Victoria's teachers will receive pay increases of up to 32% after agreeing to a new deal with the state government. It will mean there will be no more strike action. Officers have made 5 more arrests linked to Melbourne's pub wars, taking the total number to 51. Almost 40 of the suspects have been caught in the act, including 2 arrested during an arson attempt at a popular nightclub, Bar Bambi, earlier today. 5 Australians and a New Zealand citizen who were on board a cruise ship exposed to the deadly hantavirus have landed in Perth to begin 3 weeks of quarantine. Eyebrows have been raised over a decision to erect a statue in honour of former Premier Daniel Andrews at a cost of $130,000. And Aussie superstar Delta Goodrum has made it through to the Eurovision Grand Final, impressing with a soaring golden piano performance of her ballad Eclipse.
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23: Hello, this is Tara Stowers here with a check on your weather. 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It will stay for the weekend before a big change on Sunday. 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
7: Friday evening, how good is this? Fifi, Fev and Nick, the weekend. I know we said it last night. Right, it was almost
8: the weekend's halfway done.
7: We're well and truly into the weekend now. How are we, guys? We good?
8: Yeah, we're going good.
9: Good, good. It is. It's Friday night kickoff.
8: Yeah, a bit nervous.
9: Yes, you're playing footy tomorrow to turn a local footy team around, Ely Park Sharks.
8: Bit nervous, Boxy.
7: It's the first happy hour Fev hasn't cracked one open. You are really prepping for this,
8: mate. Yeah, I've got a prep. I don't want to disappoint. I've got Australia's worst footy team. They haven't won a game for a long time. Zip and 18 last year. So we've got Hughesy. We've got an Amy Shark playing at halftime. Yep. And hopefully I've got to perform.
9: You do. There's a lot on this.
7: There is. You're going to hear how all this went about, all the details right throughout the happy hour.
10: I also love, Fev, the pressure on you and Hughesy, so different. For you, it's like, will you kick 8 or 10? And Hughesy, will you stay alive?
8: Will you be dead?
7: But it is the weekend, guys. You might be heading to meet friends, family, at lunches, at the pub, whatever you're up to. And you've got good stories that you feel like you should tell them. Before you do it, though, give us a buzz and we'll judge your story and let you know whether it's worth telling or not. It's our favourite segment. It's happening right after this.
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0: Across Australia for your Friday evening, the best happy hour of the week. It is Fifi, Feb and Nick.
1: Is it amazing? Yes, it's amazing.
2: Is it amazing? Hey, we love your amazing stories. You know it because it's one of our favourite things to do on this show. Every Friday, we love your stories. So call in. But I'm quite excited about this because DJ Sherg's Leon is in the story.
3: He wants
2: with
3: fitty.
2: Not one.
3: Yeah.
2: But two amazing
3: stories.
2: So there's two cracks at the title.
4: Two stories.
5: That'd be good for the duck.
3: Two stories, both from your surprise birthday party last weekend.
2: Yes.
3: I'll start with the one that I don't think is as amazing.
2: Okay.
3: So I don't really care how you score
4: Smart.
3: This one.
2: Okay.
3: At one point, obviously, you were singing karaoke the whole night. It was just a request fest of all your favourite songs.
2: You were trying to break me, kill me.
3: No, this was, you kept going, another one. Leon, another
4: DJ
3: one.
4: Khaled.
2: Leon.
3: This song came on. As a tray of shots walked out, which wasn't planned.
2: That was amazing.
5: You walked up to me, I was at the back, and you were like, oh, the shot song come on, and there was shots.
2: That's so true.
4: I was just really excited about having some shots.
5: You were so excited. Yeah.
3: I'm doing it for Isn't Amazing.
2: And I think one of those shots is why I passed out.
3: Well, it could have been.
2: Because we went from the shot straight into Let It Go. Yeah.
3: Delicious
5: shot. They tasted nice.
2: I liked it.
4: Yeah.
2: So
5: I'll
2: didn't.
5: That. I'll tell you, that was great because I got up and about. I was excited.
3: Okay. Here's I think this is an amazing story. So the theme for your party was Disney themed. So everyone was dressed up in Disney.
4: Mm-hmm. Mm-hmm.
5: Not everyone.
3: No. Well,
5: Josiah and I were cool cats.
3: You thought it was a prank. But
5: yeah. And we dressed
3: would
5: up.
3: Would have been a good prank.
5: We thought it was a model party.
3: It's true. Yes. I dressed up. I went sort of a niche character from the Disney catalogue.
5: You were a waiter.
3: I was the waiter from Ratatouille.
5: Yeah.
2: With such a strange decision at a function where waiters are expected to
3: well,
2: be.
3: Well, a lot of people thought I was a waiter, to be honest. Mm. All your friends that were being invited in who'd never met. They were like, can I grab a drink? I'm like, that's not me. That's not my problem. So I had the waiter's outfit. I had the chef's hat. And you take the chef's hat off. And I had Remy. Is it Remy the mouse?
2: Remy the mouse on your head. Yeah,
3: on my head.
5: When there's a rat virus going around, that was a smart decision.
3: I am not the reason of a hantavirus. I put a photo on my Instagram that night, on my story, of the costume, and a guy I know messaged me straight away and said, look at my story. He was wearing the exact same costume that I was wearing.
2: Why? What was his?
3: He was at a themed party for a friend whose name started with the letter R, and he went as Ratatouille.
5: Oh, no, he was on the cruise ship.
2: You literally went as the same character to a surprise party on the same night.
3: Correct.
4: All right.
2: Okay, it's not a big
4: character.
5: That's the thing. It's not a big character, but I'm tipping there would have been a lot of Elsas getting around on Friday night.
2: Yeah, but not Ratatouille.
4: But that's what makes that amazing.
3: With the rat on their head.
5: And his looks better.
3: Well, I had mine knowing that I could take it off and go out afterwards and not look like an idiot.
5: You look like you're at the bra house.
2: He committed.
5: You look German.
3: Bra house. Yeah. You did ask for two steins.
4: We like it.
5: Yeah, I like it.
4: That's very good.
2: Pretty good.
4: And more calls for your Friday evening. Your stories for Is It Amazing after this. Melbourne's 101.

0: A great song for your Friday. It's the Happy Hour with Fifi, Feb and Nick.
1: Is it amazing? Yes, it's amazing.
2: Is it amazing where we hear your amazing story?
3: Okay, so I have a couple of friends who a couple of years ago told me they were pregnant. And my friend thinks I'm really intuitive. And one night when it was getting close to the end of her pregnancy, I had a dream that they had a little boy and his name was Adam. And I messaged them like, ha, ha, ha, really funny. I had a dream, guys. You had your baby boy and his name was Adam. Fast forward a few months when I got the announcement message and the message said, we'd like to introduce you to our little boy, Adam.
2: So she made your dream come true.
3: Well,
2: she did call him Adam.
4: That's the best spin on that.
3: She did call him Adam. And when I did ask her, like, oh, like, what made you, like, how did it come about? And she said that they were tossing up between Adam and another name. And my dream and her knowing that I'm a bit intuitive made her decide, like, Adam is obviously supposed to be his name.
4: So hold on, you told her about the dream?
3: I did tell her about the dream.
4: This could be the worst story I've ever heard. This is up there. Congrats on your 250 Mercedes-Benz.
5: Yep, well done.
4: I've done a great thing, but
2: I thought you were going to say you texted her. I just had a dream. You'd had a baby called Adam, and she went, oh, my gosh, I just had a baby called Adam.
5: No. She gave her the name and said, hey,
4: pretty
5: Adam.
4: Pretty much gave her the name.
5: And they're like, oh, yeah.
4: She was down to two names.
3: Also.
5: Also,
3: if you don't like it.
4: Yeah, but she already liked it. It was one of the two names. And then you said, I thought of one of them in a dream.
0: So press the button.
2: So did you? No. So what?
4: By the button you're going to press,
5: she's fighting for
2: her. I love that you're fighting for
5: her.
2: Because you had a dream a few months before your friend had a baby. That's a crux of it. Yes.
4: Yeah, and she thought of one of the two names. The button you're about to push, Josiah, is it the hang up this phone call button?
0: Oh, Vanessa seems like a nice person.
5: She seems lovely.
2: Do you know what, Vanessa? No, I love the conviction with which you told it. You actually convinced me it was amazing. Mm. And then it was only when it got broken down I could see the flaws in the amazingness. But I still loved it.
0: Vanessa, regardless, $250 cash.
2: Hi, Naveen.
6: Hello, guys. How are you all?
4: Hi, Naveen.
2: Naveen, very low bar at the moment. As much as we loved Vanessa, you are a good shot at being amazing story.
6: Yes. Yeah. So my story is this happened a couple of years ago. I was working in a shopping center and I found a guy's wallet. He lost the wallet. I found it and I returned it to him. And after a few months, I lost my wallet. And turns out the same guy found my wallet and returned it back to me.
4: Yeah.
5: Well done.
2: Yes.
4: Yes
2: to me.
4: What are the chances?
2: Not just amazing. Yeah. That could be phenomenal.
4: Yeah.
2: Absolutely.
4: Bump it up, Josiah.
5: Do you live in a town or wherever you live, just of two people?
6: No, it's in a shopping center. So I used to work in the food court in the shopping center.
5: That's
6: and
5: still
6: that
5: amazing.
6: Guy used to work at JB Hi-Fi in the shopping center.
5: That's still amazing.
4: Yeah.
2: Yeah, foot traffic through a shopping center and you two found each other's wallets.
5: Wow.
6: Yes.
2: You know what? That is a well-earned $250, Naveen.
4: Well done.
2: Outstanding.
6: Thank you so much, guys.
0: One of the best in a while. Well done.
5: Well done.
4: Incredible. Jesus. If you just thought of a baby's name in a dream there, it would have been perfect. It would have been the best story I've ever heard.
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10: Ladies, tonight, let's go. 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
0: Friday evening, it's a massive, massive week. And I'll tell you what, it's a massive weekend for most of Australia as well. 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
1: Yes, our intention is to turn around a local footy team struggling. 18 losses last year, 0 wins for the Eley Park Sharks. And tomorrow, their fortunes are going to change because Brendan Favola is lining up in the goal square. Dave Hughes, he is going to be playing midfield. Amy Shark is performing half-time. We're trying to help out a local community, a footy club doing it tough. 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Which Glowbird Energy, amazing local energy electricity company, they're firing up their clubhouse and their park for a year, 12 months. And it's been a big few weeks building up to it. Shall we relive it?
2: Yeah. Previously on Fifi, Fev and Nick.
3: Super Boosh, Brendan Favola and his radio team.
2: Teamed up to help one of Melbourne's worst teams. And in 2026, it's back.
1: That's right, we're loaning the big man out. He's that bit of magic that could turn your football team around.
2: And troubled footy teams answered the call.
4: The Eastern Warriors, I don't think we've won a game for over 3 years.
5: So on Saturday, they lost by 161 points.
4: Wow.
1: That's a lot, isn't it?
2: But there was only one for the Fevolution.
1: 0 wins, 18 losses. Fev, you are playing for the Eley Park Sharks, Division 3 seniors.
6: Even the team captain was feeling it.
1: Xavier, how dire are things down there for your club?
7: Oh, it's been a step above hell, basically.
2: To boost morale, the Sharks needed some halftime entertainment. And after last year, it certainly wasn't going to be Guy Sebastian.
1: Last year, Guy Sebastian, he was halftime entertainment at Masala Dandenong.
8: And also played.
1: And he played. And he tore his Achilles.
9: My Achilles.
10: He left with battle scars of his own, a leg injury in the second half.
2: And it was just coincidence that Eley Park rhymes with Amy Shark.
1: Amy Shark, will you be the halftime entertainment for the Eely Sharks?
11: Just hold on 2 seconds.
12: Hey, can I play for the Sharks?
8: Totally.
12: I can do it.
2: Things were on track until...
1: I have a document. It's a patient referral form. Name, Brendan Favola. MRI required. Sustained a right knee injury.
8: It's just swelled up.
13: It's much fatter.
8: I think there's something wrong with it. I will need surgery, she said.
14: What you do have, which probably is causing more trouble, is just a little tear in the posterior horn of your medial meniscus. If it's feeling good on the day, you could go for it.
1: You can play Saturday.
2: And with Fev back on board, a potentially short-sighted Hughesy put his hand up to join the field. Not without protest.
15: I want to wear a GoPro on my forehead.
8: Yeah.
15: So when they're coming at me with their bad intent, they can see they're on smile, you're on camera, mate. Yeah. Before you knock me out, you've got to know you're on camera. Yeah.
2: And what's a footy ground without a good canteen?
13: All I'm worried about is Dave Hughes didn't play in the game for Masala last year. What are the vegan options down there for old annoying Hughesy?
16: I've got to look up what a vegan is.
2: But you can't forget the mascot.
1: Nick V. Josiah, who's the mascot. Yeah.
8: I'm leaning towards Nick.
13: Yeah, I'd love to.
1: Because he loves that. He loves nothing more than being a mascot.
13: Oh, I'm so sorry.
8: Nick's pulled himself out.
17: Lucky I said out.
13: Leaves one man.
8: One man. The man that everyone wants to see.
0: Is kids Quinn. Come and punch me or anything like that?
8: Well, I'll be telling them to.
2: Finally, we needed a good reason for Fev to get to training.
1: How's it all going down there? Two more sleeps?
7: I'll tell you what, I'm very nervous. Our lovely coach Ben has put me on notice. He's taken me aside and said, look, can you get into training or you won't be there Saturday?
13: All right. So the only way X plays is if Fev trains. All right, X, enjoy Rezzy's this weekend.
2: But thankfully, Fev and Nick made the appearance.
18: Go, Cody! Get up! 100% efficiency!
13: Oh, yeah! I didn't warm up. Sorry, lads. Bye. Runners, I'll blame you, runners.
2: But now, Fev is ready to take on St Mary's with the Eley Park Sharks. Tomorrow, midday, be there or miss history.
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20: 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A breakdown on the Princes Freeway outbound after the Westgate Freeway. It's in the right-hand lane. Inventory Gully, watch out for a crash on the Burwood Highway westbound before Forest Road, and in Springvale on Heatherton Road eastbound after View Road. 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
11: 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And a huge celebrity has touched down in Australia. We're going to unpack everything.
12: 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And we want to know, is dating a friend's ex ever okay?
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0: If you're Friday evening, hope you had a beautiful day. You're hanging out with you almost into the weekend. Well, it is, let's be honest, well and truly into your Friday night. Before we get out of here, though, up next, Fee, there is a celebrity that you've kind of
1: got the hots for.
0: Yeah, and you've kind of kept it from us.
2: Have I?
0: Well, actually, you haven't.
2: I feel like I was very vocal about it the other night.
0: Yeah, tell us every day. But I believe you are going to let everyone right across our beautiful country know about them on the other side of this. 101.9 The Fox.

0: How good's a Friday night right across Australia? It is Fifi Fevenick, the happy hour.
1: American talk show host, late show host Stephen Colbert is hanging up his microphone. He's going to be finishing his show.
2: Yeah.
1: And he's been interviewed by fellow late show host Jimmy Kimmel and asked a question that and we interview people all the time, and I've spent my career doing that here. And he asked him an interesting question about when he interviews high-profile guests.
3: Has there been a guest who was so attractive that you found it distracting?
4: I'll tell you who I did not expect to be wildly attracted to. Like, I didn't know what to do with myself. I didn't know what to do with my eyeballs when Michelle Williams was on for the first time.
2: Wow. It's interesting. Michelle Williams.
1: She's gorgeous. Yeah, she's gorgeous. It's not who you expect, I reckon, because that's the thing. People were probably expecting him to say Kim Kardashian or some, blonde bombshell. And Michelle's gorgeous. But sometimes chemistry with someone, you can't.
2: Glad you said that. Who have you got giddy and the wobbles or attracted to? Because you would have interviewed a lot of big dogs over the time, like a lot.
1: Yeah. One I didn't expect, I was just thinking the first ones that sort of spring to mind, like The Rock, that was, but like if you were to put everything I like about a man into one human, The Rock.
2: Moana.
1: Yet to interview Jason Momoa, but that's hopefully happening at some stage. But the one I was really surprised by was Tommy Lee, Pamela Anderson's ex-husband, Motley Crue, because I'm not into that gangly rock look, like skinny.
2: Yeah.
1: Like he's got that sort of
0: heroin
1: chic skinny.
0: Yeah.
1: I remember when it was Pammy and Tommy, and I used to go, what does she see in him?
0: I could tell you.
1: Well, he needs a good shower. No, he walked into the studio and I was speechless. Like, I just remember his charisma, and then he shared pizza with me and got me to drink his champagne. He walked
0: with
1: pizza.
0: Sorry, he had a pizza party. He had a pizza party with Tommy Lee.
1: He's
0: one of the elites.
2: Are you in the Illuminati?
1: He fed me pizza and champagne, and I did call a doctor straight away to see, could you get Hep C through a pizza? Because I was genuinely worried. That's fair enough.
2: Do we have any audio of that?
1: I don't know if we've got audio of that one, but the other one, this might not surprise you, and anyone who was at my surprise party on Friday night will recall, I did... Was it a 10-minute piece on how much I love Flo Rida?
5: You did stop.
1: That's right, Dan, wasn't it? How much did I go into how much I love Flo Rida?
6: It almost got explicit.
1: Yeah, it was a lot. There was a lot of Flo Rida happening at my surprise party. But when I met Flo Rida, and I've always loved Flo Rida, he got up on stage. I introduced him on stage and he sang Low. And he, this was before me too. I got a little tap, didn't I?
2: On the bottom?
6: Mm. Oh, there was a few little taps.
1: There were a few little taps.
2: Oh, God.
1: And he got a bit low on stage. But at the time, I believe I was on air with Jules Lund, Julesy. And Jules, we got Flo Rida in the studio and Jules left the studio and left me alone with Flo Rida. And I believe I'm about to hear the audio. It was hard to breathe. It was hard to talk around Flo.
7: And I love your film clips. My favourite part in Good Feeling is when you've got the iPad and you're flicking through them. That was totally cool. Was that your idea?
8: Oh, it was actually, the director's idea, but, I'll take the blame for it.
7: No, because I do watch I watch your film clips quite often. They're brilliant. So, I hear you like the wild ones.
8: So that's what the guys left out. Yeah. It's going down now.
2: Wow. Oh, I like the wild ones.
1: And then
2: ones.
1: 2 years ago he was doing R&B Fridays Live. How good was that man? And then Leon gets to go on stage with Flo Rida with Aizen.
6: Me too. He tapped me on the ass as well.
2: You like the wild ones.
5: I do. We might have a few of those socials back up.
2: That was so awkward.
0: I'm one of the wild ones.
2: She was so distracted and so caught up and giddy.
0: Do you like the wild ones as if it's her?
2: Yeah.
0: Share a bite of pizza with Tommy Lee. I've got to go to the hospital.
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0: wine.
1: We bring the chaos. Lucy and Nikki.
2: It's Olivia Rodrigo. This is my song, Drop Dead. It's about a really fun first date that I went on a while ago, and just makes me really happy to listen to it.
1: On Melbourne's 101.9, The Fox.

0: right around the country. You're on with Lucy and Nikki from the Happy Hour with Lucy and Nikki podcast. Grab it right now on the listener app. People talk about
1: you. Lucy and Nikki's Spill the Tea. All right, guys. Someone very, very famous has been spotted at the Gold Coast Airport, believe it or not.
2: Our homeland, babe.
1: Our homeland. I would actually die if I saw this person. But Sydney Sweeney and her partner, Scooter Braun, take him with a grain of salt.
2: I just had to like have a little gasp then. I still can't
0: it's
2: get over the fact
0: to
2: that
0: me.
2: They're together.
1: It's so
0: but
1: weird,
0: what?
1: Right?
2: How old is he, Shawnee?
0: He'd be in his mid to late 40s. Because I watched the other day, I sat down and watched Justin Bieber's like first ever concert film, which came out in like 2010. And Scooter's in it, and he looks like he's like in his 30s there.
2: He's 44.
0: He's 44.
1: Wow.
0: Yeah,
2: and
0: so
2: also, his
0: right.
2: name's Scooter.
0: Yeah.
1: Scooter.
0: It's a random, very random couple.
1: It is a random
0: couple. He must have a big...
2: Well, they've been jetting around Australia. They've been spending a lot of time on the Gold Coast in Toowoomba, of all places. She's been going to AFL games in Sydney. She was spotted at the Swans game. She's a bit of a Swans fan, old Sydney Sweeney.
1: Yeah. They've been going on helicopter rides around Hamilton Island. I'd say they're doing Australia well by the sounds of it, to be honest. But...
2: Yeah. And, like, bless them, I like Sydney Sweeney. I love Euphoria. But I just think...
1: You
2: if you can date Scooter Braun and do that crazy American apparel, well, not American,
1: American Eagle.
2: American Eagle campaign that got so much backlash and stuff, I'm like, I reckon she's just grabbing cash. I reckon she's dating Scooter Braun for clout.
1: Do you though?
0: I don't know.
1: He doesn't seem very well liked in the industry.
0: No,
1: but...
0: he doesn't, does he? No, he's screwed over a lot of artists. Justin Bieber, Ariana
2: Taylor
0: Grande.
2: Swift?
0: Yeah, Taylor.
2: Didn't Taylor Swift have to buy back her whole
1: re-release all
2: thing
1: her music
2: off him?
0: Yep. He was the reason she kind of lost her masters.
2: Like,
0: her
2: he's a swindler.
0: Yeah, absolutely.
2: Like, he's a more legitimate version of the Tinder swindler.
0: Yeah.
2: Music swindler.
1: Music swindler, but legit. But no, I feel like I honestly don't think I would even recognize him if I saw him at the airport, but you definitely would recognize Sydney Swindler.
2: Well, they say in this article, they're like, they arrived separately at the Gold Coast Airport to try and, I guess, distract from the fact that it was them. But, I mean, Sydney Sweeney, you can notice her.
1: Yeah, the cans of Mile Away Dolls.
0: haven't seen the latest episode of Euphoria, have you?
1: No.
0: Oh, well, the cans are out in full.
2: Oh, bless her.
0: Not the cans.
2: They said about Scooter Braun in this article, they're like, he just looked like every other finance bro who was on holiday in Queensland. I'm like, wow, that is so true.
0: That is true.
1: I know. I feel like celebrities out of, like, red carpet and stuff, sometimes you actually do have to double take. It's like, remember we spoke about when Harry Styles was just getting in taxis around like New York?
0: I went for a walk the other day and Taron Egerton just runs past me with his mates.
2: I have no idea who that is.
0: He's in that new movie, Apex, that everyone's talking about.
2: The English guy.
0: The English guy. And he was also played Elton John in Elton John's movie. And he was in Eggsy in The Kingsman, which is one of my favourite movies.
1: Yeah,
0: love that.
1: Love the Kingsman.
0: I don't see what the story happened with him at Wuthering Heights. So I went to the bar. I was trying to get service to post my Hailey Bieber video because Hailey Bieber was just like standing right next to me and I had a video.
1: Yeah.
0: Anyway, I was standing outside the bathroom with my mate, and Taron Egerton walks past. He goes, "Oi, that was Taron Egerton." And I was like, "No, it wasn't." And he goes, "It's Taron Egerton." I'm telling you. I was like, "Nah, I love Taron Egerton." Anyway, Taron goes to the bathroom. My mate like walks off. I'm like there trying to get service, and my mate had farted.
1: Oh my
0: and like, and it just stunk. Anyway, Taron Egerton.
1: So that's how you met him.
2: Hang on, bro. This story is disgusting.
0: So I'm like trying to get service. Just standing there by myself. Taron Egerton walks out of the bathroom.
1: So he thinks you farted.
0: He looks at me.
1: Oh,
0: he sniffs. He goes, and he looks at me, and then he just walks off. And I was like, no,
1: he thinks
0: I farted, and I didn't fart. I was so embarrassed. So if I ever chat to him again, I'm going to tell him, bro, that wasn't me.
1: Oi, please don't make that the first thing you say to him. He'll be like, this guy? I don't remember that.
2: Literally.
0: That's how I think he thinks of me
2: now. To the movie Apex, though, quickly, because I know that that's massively trending at the moment.
0: Yeah.
2: Like, my whole TikTok is just filled with Apex references.
0: Yeah.
2: Bit quick backstory. It's about a woman. She comes to Australia and ends up in, like, the Blue Mountains.
0: Yeah.
2: It's kind of giving Wolf Creek energy. Yeah. And I was like, wow. As I watched it, I was like, you know, pretty good movie. But I was like, this is just another movie that's going to deter people from coming to Australia.
0: I know.
2: Because they're going to think we're just like a country full of like these like
1: crazy animals like and crazy killers.
0: Always outback. And I'm like, yeah. I've never been to the outback, you know? I bloody love a matcha latte and a, yeah, exactly.
2: Yeah, come to Australia, everyone. Yeah. Shawnee's normal.
0: Yeah, exactly.
1: Me and Lucy, give or take.
0: You got Lucy and Nikki.
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19: 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Hope you've topped up your drink and lined up the happy hour with Lucy and Nikki podcast for later. Lucy and Nikki.

0: Here Friday night, you got Lucy and Nikki, and we are doing this.
1: Lucy and Nikki asking the question, am I the a-hole?
0: Yeah, we want you to jump on the phones right now. 131060 is the number. We need to know who is the a-hole in this situation, girls.
2: Yes, that's right. So, going to give you a quick little run through of the story. So basically, there's two girlfriends. One recently got engaged. They've always had a low-key competitive energy. Basically, she had her engagement party dinner and was going around saying, my friend's coming alone.
3: So gnarly.
2: Then the friend actually ended up rocking up to the engagement party and bought a date.
3: But
2: she didn't tell her.
3: Yeah.
2: Unannounced. So she didn't tell her because she knew that she'd make a big deal about it. When she got there, she flipped out, said that she stole her moment, and said, you know, you're making it the whole night about yourself. They proceed to have a little falling out. The girl that bought the date actually ended up uploading a photo there with the date, which kind of like
3: Which is weird in itself. I can't imagine uploading a photo to my Instagram with a date.
2: Yeah. Well, wouldn't you do it with your friend?
0: Yeah, you have to be like a pretty serious date.
2: Hey? I know. It's very confusing. But basically, the girl who got engaged is now saying that she sabotaged her engagement celebration and ruined her night. And then other friends say that she's being dramatic and controlling. And some people were like, maybe you should have just flagged it with her. So we need to unpack because there's so many layers here.
3: I need to know what everyone else thinks.
2: Who is the a-hole?
0: Yeah, we got Tyler on the phone. Tyler, who is the a-hole in this situation?
4: I feel like the bride is the asshole in this situation. I just like, who cares? You should be happy that you're getting engaged. You've got this beautiful wedding to look forward to. And also you should be happy for your friend if they've got a date. Like, if it's a party and everyone's going to be happy and merry, the more the merrier.
2: Yeah.
3: Yes. Well, that's true. And I think sometimes, perspective is a crazy thing because I've just thought of it from that perspective. If you were really, truly so excited in that moment, you probably wouldn't care if your friend bought a date. I think it really comes back to the competitive.
2: You're kind of ruining your own moment.
0: There's already something going on there.
2: Yeah, for sure.
0: Yeah. Awesome. Thanks, Tyler. Let's go to Georgia on 131060. Georgia, who is the a-hole in this situation?
5: Hello. Oh, I'm with Tyler. Fair play. Like, it's not a wedding. It's just an engagement party. I get it. But no, they can bring a date, maybe shoot a text beforehand, but I don't think it's stealing anyone's thunder. Mm. No. Stakes aren't as high as other things. Go for it.
3: Yeah. What do you think, though, if it was a dinner, what do you think if there was, like, reserved seating per person? You know what I mean?
5: Okay, then definitely a text because that would also be awful coming with a spare person. That is... Okay.
3: Yeah. Right.
5: Yeah. How many people? 20 people? 100 people?
2: I know. We need more info, don't we, Del?
3: I know. If this is you. Please call.
2: It'd
3: back
2: be great
3: in.
2: If we could get them on the phone.
0: It would be. Thank you for calling through, girls. Hey, stick around on the way. We're doing Lucy versus Nikki. It's Fashion Week in Australia, and the category is fashion, girls. Fashion icons.
2: Let's go.
0: We'll see how you go. You got Lucy and Nikki.
1: Ladies, tonight, let's go. Want more Lucy and Nikki? 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

0: 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You got Lucy and Nikki from the Happy Hour with Lucy and Nikki podcast. 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
1: Lucy and Nikki's advice with the Queens. 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
2: Oh, we had a juicy one come into the DMs this week, Luce. I cannot wait to unpack it with
3: you. Read it to me, babe. 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
2: Okay. Here it goes. My best friend just started dating my ex. She didn't tell me until I saw them together at dinner holding hands.
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2: We dated for almost 2 years and the breakup was really hard on me.
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1: Lucy and Nikki's advice with the Queens. Let's
0: get it. And we are asking on 131060, is dating your friend's ex ever okay, girls?
2: Yes, that's right. So I've just read out a little situation that we got into the DMs. It's absolutely blown our socks off that this even happened.
3: Blown them off, Tom.
2: Basically, two friends, the friend starts dating her ex. Doesn't tell her, she ends up running into them in public holding hands. She dated him for 2 years, mind you, so it wasn't
3: That's just outrageous, like a fling.
2: The girl pretty much said, oh, I didn't want to tell you because I just knew that you'd overreact. So she's kind of like gaslighted her. Mm. She says she doesn't want to lose the friendship but thinks that this girl should also be happy with them because they broke up ages ago. This girl is now struggling to trust her friend and she's in turmoil thinking like, is this play on? Is it not? Should I still be friends with this girl or can I not trust her? And we just want to know, like, is she wrong for cutting her off? Is it ever okay to date your best friend's ex? Like, how do you navigate that situation?
4: Yeah.
3: Yes. And our opinion is no, you're not wrong for cutting her off. I think that's play on, but I do think that
2: yeah,
3: you need to just tell her straight. You just don't cut her off. Just say, hey, actually, no, you're...
2: You've really upset me.
3: There's nothing worse than someone when having an emotion for something. Oh, sorry, just whistled everyone.
2: Skirt, skirt.
3: I do that sometimes. There's nothing worse than having an emotion because someone else has done something and then you feel a certain way and then someone saying, well, actually, it's not okay for you to feel that way. So it's like one thing that she's done the wrong thing, but then she's like essentially made you feel like a drama queen for actually letting it impact you.
2: It's all just yucky. I tend to agree in this situation, babe, because you could handle that so much better.
0: Mm. Well, let's put it out to you guys on 131060. Is dating your friend's ex ever okay? Steph, what are your thoughts?
5: Hi, guys.
3: Hey, Steph.
5: I think, honestly, fair game. What if they're meant to be?
0: Controversial.
3: Yeah, fair enough. But do you not think that it was awful that she kind of gaslit her and said, I knew you'd be overdramatic?
5: Oh, the gaslighting, absolutely. I just think in general, you've got to kind of, it could just be.
2: Well, that could end up being her husband, I guess, you know, like, and that does happen as well. But I just think she should have communicated that.
3: She's still allowed to marry him. She just doesn't have to be friends with this girl anymore. You know?
2: Friendship could be done.
0: Interesting. Thanks for calling through, Steph. Let's go to David on 131060. David, is dating your friend's ex ever okay?
6: Hey, guys. How are we?
2: We're good, David. Spill the tea, doll.
6: Good. Oh, doing well. Yeah, look, I would absolutely be cutting off my friend. If they didn't tell me that they were interested in my ex, that is just a complete miscommunication, a complete lack of trust. Mm. I can't trust that person anymore.
3: Yeah, David.
2: I'm with you, brother.
0: Yep.
2: Yeah.
3: Communication is key in anything, friendship, relationship, and also, like, just be an adult and own the fact that you're, like, shagging your best friend's ex-boyfriend. Mm.
6: Exactly.
2: Have you ever been in a situation like that before, David?
6: No, thank God, but I certainly wouldn't be friends with them anymore if I was. No.
3: Yeah. Have you ever hooked up with your best friend's ex?
6: No.
2: To be honest, David, you sound like a really nice guy. Would you like to take out my friend Lucy?
1: 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Want more Lucy and Nikki? Grab the podcast Happy Hour on the Listener app or wherever you get your podcasts. Lucy and Nikki.
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0: 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Right after this, you got Lucy and Nikki.
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1: 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I'm going to light another fire, brother. It's like, no.
0: Yeah, we might leave those guys at home. 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
4: Dear Ratbags and their parents, Wiz here. I know visiting outer space sounds like fun, but I'd rather keep my feet planted on planet Earth. So please don't open the latest book from Andy Lee. It's called Do Not Open This Book, It's Out of This World. And definitely don't follow along to the interactive audiobook on the Listener app. Thank you for your time. And thanks also to Disney and Pixar's Toy Story 5. It's only in cinemas June 18.
0: Listener.
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3: 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Giles got emergency works in South Yarra on Toorak Road. It's closed heading outbound for a stretch between Chapel Street and Williams Road. Use Morven Road instead. 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

0: 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Nick's home turf.
1: He told one of the boys, we can't light a fire again. One of our mates said to him, Benny, I love you too much to lie to you. I'm going to light another fire, brother. And so, no.
0: Yeah, we might leave those guys at home. More details Monday, 6 a.m.
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3: Wow. Like watching an ocean documentary, but then discovering that season 4 of Rich People on a Boat just dropped. 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Some nights it's worldly docos, and other nights it's choosing to feel normal because you're not having a meltdown on a boat. AHM. People things.
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24: Good morning, it's Amanda Myler with your news update. Donald Trump is heading home after 2 days of what he's described as very successful talks in Beijing with Xi Jinping. The two world leaders talked Taiwan, trade and Iran, but no major deals or policies were announced. Five Aussies and one Kiwi have spent their first night at the $400 million Bulsbrook Quarantine Centre, where they'll spend the next 3 weeks. All were passengers on the deadly Hunter virus cruise ship and arrived back in Perth yesterday. Two people have been found dead during a welfare check in Melbourne's West. Police were called to the Werribee property yesterday afternoon to discover the bodies. The cause of death hasn't been revealed. And Harvey Weinstein's third New York rape trial has ended in a mistrial with the jury deadlocked on a verdict. It failed to reach a decision on the question of whether disgraced Hollywood mogul Weinstein raped former aspiring actor Jessica Mann in a Manhattan hotel back in 2013. Weinstein has denied all allegations.
25: Good, different.
24: Podcast, a late shower or two for your Saturday across Melbourne with a top of 23 degrees. Tomorrow, rain and a max of 18. And keep it locked all weekend for the next code word to win your share of our $100,000 with the Fox's 100K payday.
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3: Visiting the Mornington Peninsula, major works between the Wooradoc Highway and Bungow Road causing delays up to 25 minutes. Plan ahead at peninsulalink.com.au. There's a crash in Cranbourne West on the Western Port Highway at Hall Road, and emergency works in South Yarra has Toorak Road closed for a stretch between Chapel Street and Williams Road. 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
28: Good morning, it's Amanda Myler with your news update. Donald Trump's on his way back to the US, heralding his two-day trip to China for talks with leader Xi Jinping as very successful. Discussions touched on Iran, Taiwan and trade, but no major deals or policies were announced. Six passengers caught up in the deadly Hunter virus cruise outbreak have spent their first night at a quarantine facility northeast of Perth. The five Aussies and one Kiwi arrived yesterday symptom-free and testing negative and will stay there for 3 weeks. A police welfare check has ended in the discovery of two bodies in Melbourne's West. They were located yesterday afternoon at a Werribee property with the cause of death not yet confirmed. Nine people remain in hospital after that bus rollover in North Queensland this week, which killed a 26-year-old tourist. And Harvey Weinstein's third New York rape trial has ended in a mistrial with the jury unable to reach a verdict. The disgraced Hollywood mogul has denied all allegations but remains behind bars for other sex crimes.
29: Hell yeah.
28: Last a late shower or two for your Saturday across Melbourne with a top of 23 degrees. Tomorrow rain and a max of 18. And keep it locked all weekend for the next code word to win your share of our $100,000 with the Fox's 100K payday. Rolling with the
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0: Fifi, Fev and Nick. 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
3: 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Great start to the weekend on our roads around the city. Just got a broken down truck on the Monash Freeway heading outbound at Yarra Boulevard. The left-hand lane is closed with speeds at 40. The Eastern Freeway is closed in both directions between Bulleen and Tram Roads until 5 a.m. Monday. Significant delays expected. Search Big Build for more info. 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
17: Good morning, it's Amanda Myler with your news update. Donald Trump setting home after 2 days of what he's described as very successful talks in Beijing with Xi Jinping. The two world leaders discussed Taiwan, trade and Iran, but no major deals or policies have been announced. Five Aussies and one Kiwi have spent their first night at the $400 million Bullsbrook Quarantine Centre, where they'll spend the next 3 weeks. All were passengers on the deadly Hantavirus cruise ship and arrived back in Perth yesterday. Two people have been found dead during a welfare check in Melbourne's southwest. Police were called to the Werribee property yesterday afternoon to discover the bodies. It is not yet known how they died. And Harvey Weinstein's third New York rape trial has ended in a mistrial with the jury deadlocked on a verdict. It failed to reach a decision on the question of whether disgraced Hollywood mogul Weinstein raped former aspiring actor Jessica Mann in a Manhattan hotel back in 2013. Weinstein remains behind bars over other sex crimes.
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17: Forecast a late shower or two for your Saturday across Melbourne with a top of 23 degrees. Tomorrow, rain and a max of 18. And keep it locked all weekend for the next code word to win your share of our $100,000 with the Fox's 100K payday.
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0: For your Saturday morning, you got Lucy and Nikki from the Happy Hour with Lucy and Nikki podcast. You can grab it right now on the Listener app, wherever you get your podcasts, and stick around on the way next. Lucy, we're going to unpack something you put on social media this week that has got a lot of attention.
1: Oh. I would say it got a lot of attention.
0: It did.
2: It did. 1,000 replies.
1: Yeah, I mean, yeah. It got a lot of... I'm very proud of it,
0: yeah, you
1: but
0: should
1: I'm
0: be.
1: Also...
0: We're proud of you for doing it.
1: I'm nervous.
0: Yeah.
1: I'm on the edge of my seat, you know.
0: Oh. Well, we will unpack it right after this. You got Lucy and Nikki.
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7: 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Just got Findon Road, Epping, closed eastbound from Epping Road due to emergency works to repair a light bulb. Take McDonald's Road instead. 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

0: right around the country. 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
1: Yes, that's right. And we obviously talk all the time.
2: Yes, that's right, isn't it?
1: That's right. And we talk all the time on our podcast, as you said, Shawnee. But, Luce, you've actually spent a bit of time putting pen to paper.
2: Yes.
1: And really, you know, getting internal with your thoughts still.
2: No. So basically, long story short, I recently announced that I was going to write a memoir because I just am so silly and I like to announce things before they've actually happened, but that's all right.
0: It's good though, because then you have to do it.
2: I'm like the girl that cried wolf, but then also then it's good because it kind of locks
1: me in. You always do it, babe.
0: Yeah.
2: I have been thinking about this memoir for a very long time and I've started it about 15 times, but I think I'm very committed to it at the moment because I'm on a bit of like a self development journey. I'm like, I don't like journaling, but I do like writing about, I'm trying to figure myself out. Yeah. I've been single for a long time. I'm getting to like my mid to late 30s. Well, that's hard to even say. And I have just gotten to the point where I'm like, I need to just be okay with being on my own and I need to figure out how to be okay with that. And as a part of that, I was like, I need to start journaling, you know, like being real with my thoughts. And real with my, like, you know, life as it's evolved. And then I started trying to journal and I'm so not deep. Mm. Like journaling is like, today I felt this or whatever. Yeah. You know,
1: it's definitely not like a one size fits all.
2: No.
1: You know?
2: And I was like, I can't do this. Like I bought like a journal prompt and it was like very like too woo-woo for me. I'm like, I'm a girly pop, you know? So I was like, how can I do this? So then I started writing as if I was writing for like my audience, which we call our listeners punters. Shout out if there's any punters listening tonight. And I was like, I will start writing as if I'm writing for them, but it's still for me, but it's just it's in like my tone of voice. It'd be like if I was telling you a story kind of thing.
1: Exactly, yeah. But it's still kind of like getting out those thoughts onto paper.
2: Yeah. So I started doing that and yeah, now I'm like pretty committed and I'm locked in. I've written like 3 or 4 chapters already.
0: Wow.
1: So good.
2: Yeah. And that's just, awesome. It's like, I don't have like an extraordinary life. It's just like, I think that's what makes it just probably relatable for anyone.
1: And, yeah, I was going to say.
0: As an observer, I mean, I've known you guys for like 2 years now, but your punters connect so much with you, Lucy, just because you are so real and they relate to you so much. Like I always see it in the comments whenever people come up to me and say, oh my God, I can't believe you work with Lucy and Nikki. Like they're just always like, they just connect with you so much. And I think this is such a great idea. Like,
2: yeah, for sure. And I think it's just, I didn't realize how much I liked writing. Like, because I studied journalism at uni.
0: Yeah.
2: And so I liked writing then, but again, I didn't like writing assignments. I could do it.
0: Yeah.
2: But I didn't love it because it's like you're writing like an in conclusion of blah, blah, blah, blah, blah, blah, blah, blah, blah. Whereas I like, I always imagined myself being like a writer for like Carrie Bradshaw.
0: Yeah.
2: Like writing, you know, for Cosmo or Cleo or, you know, Marie Claire or something like that. And I feel like this is like an outlet where I get to kind of do that.
0: Yeah. It's therapeutic too. Hey.
2: Super therapeutic.
1: Very healing for sure.
2: And it's good because it gives me something that I like look forward to doing alone, which I think when you live alone as an adult, like you kind of need those activities that you really do enjoy on your own. Otherwise you just constantly, like I like watching TV too. So that's a great little combo. But
1: good to mix it up though, Dom.
2: Yeah. Anyway, so it's called Unhinged,
0: the memoir.
1: Perfect. Love that.
0: It's perfect. So good.
2: And if you want to like read a little bit, I put a little tiny bit. I actually put a little bit on my Instagram and then I was going to put a bit more because I've written way more.
0: Yeah.
2: And one of my friends called me and she was like, don't put too much on because otherwise people aren't going to buy it. Like just keep it to yourself. And I was like, that's actually very fair. Yeah,
0: you've given enough.
1: A little snippet.
0: Yeah. Everyone's very
2: and
0: curious.
2: And it got a really amazing response. Like I think putting that up was probably the craziest response I've ever gotten to anything.
0: Wow.
2: On my story. Like that's in terms of my DMs.
1: Yeah.
2: Like I reckon without sounding dramatic, I would have got over like 1,000 messages.
0: Wow.
2: Being like, I need this, I need this, I need this. So,
0: guys, you've got some stories too.
1: Seriously.
0: Yeah.
2: I know. I was actually
1: thinking
2: about,
1: I'll be tuning in. Like, although I probably know them all, I'll still be reading that top to bottom, baby.
2: I feel like I have like a very like, well, maybe not like a quote unquote normal life, but like I definitely am not like living in some crazy country doing crazy things. Like I'm just like the, you know, traditional Australian girl. But some things like I feel like just always happen to me. Either that or I just like talk about them so much that it's like it makes a good story.
0: Yeah.
2: Like we got to London a couple of years ago and I walked out of our Airbnb and I go, we We'd just gotten in, so I hadn't even had a shower from the airport. And I was like in my airport clothes and I walked down and I go, hello, London. And this guy rides past on an e-bike. I think he was like an Uber Eats delivery driver or something. And he goes, I can see a and I was like, only me. Only happens to me.
0: So rare. We look forward to the memoir. Hopefully it's out in the near future.
2: Yes.
0: You're going to be accountable
2: give
0: now.
2: Give me
0: you put
2: 4 months, I reckon. I've given myself until October, so watch your space.
0: Amazing. Good on you, Lucy. You got Lucy, Nikki.
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32: Hi there, it's Amanda Myler with your news update. Australia's Hunter virus evacuees have started their 3-week quarantine period at a facility northeast of Perth. The 5 Aussies and 1 Kiwi arrived yesterday, testing negative and symptom-free. So far, there have been 11 confirmed cases of the rat-borne illness among passengers or crew members on the MV Hondius cruise ship. Police are investigating a suspected double murder after discovering two bodies at a Melbourne property during a welfare check yesterday. Harvey Weinstein's latest New York rape trial has ended in a mistrial. It marks the third time a New York jury has considered the case against the disgraced Hollywood mogul, who remains jailed on other charges. Donald Trump's heading back to Washington after what he's described as very successful talks with Chinese leader Xi Jinping in Beijing. And a huge rain band, the most widespread for May in a decade, is set to sweep across Oz. From today until Tuesday, it'll cover more than half of the country, with hope it'll bring relief to drought-hit farmers.
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32: Podcast, a late shower or two for your Saturday across Melbourne with a top of 23 degrees. Tomorrow, rain and a max of 18. And keep it locked all weekend for the next code word to win your share of our $100,000 with the Fox's 100K payday.
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6: 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Investing carries risk. Just getting reports of a crash on Ballarat Road, Albion, heading east after the Ring Road and slowing traffic on the Ring Road Greensboro bound at Boundary Road due to works. 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
4: 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Investing carries risk. Just getting reports of a crash on Ballarat Road, Albion, heading east after the Ring Road, and slowing traffic on the Ring Road Greensborough-bound at Boundary Road due to works. 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

0: am nervous. I'm going to have Dustin Martin's actual 2017 footy boots on.
1: 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And Nikki.
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